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Yo Night Long with Hannah Lane, and if you don't know by now, Jelly Roll and Buddy XO are getting a divorce, but Buddy XO just dropped a podcast about why it is happening about 40 minutes ago. We're going to dive into it, so if you don't want the spoilers, here is me telling you now. It is about to go down in the next two songs, so don't go anywhere. Here is Hate How You Look, Josh Ross, on New Country 96.3.

0: Y'all Night Long with Hannah Lane, and I am going to get a little serious right now, which is usually not my forte, but I feel like the Jelly Roll and Bunny XO divorce is such a big topic right now that I can't not talk about it, especially with her dropping the podcast not even 50 minutes ago. We are live in local radio here, and by live, it means when stories or podcasts or things break like this, we get to talk about it. And I may have some spoilers in here, but I'm going to try to not spoil it because I really do want you to go listen to this podcast. I think it was so well, like, it was just so greatly done. Like, she did such a good job on explaining all of it, on just really shining a light on the fact that these artists are human. And I think sometimes we forget that. Like, we forget that listening to their music and seeing them perform and seeing them on stage, that they are also human. And all day, as a radio station, we could sit there and be like, well, this, this, and this, because everybody wants the drama, everybody wants the tea, and I get that. However, at the end of the day, Jelly Roll and Bunny XO are human. And listening to that podcast, I even had tears in my eyes, because I think it just shows that these famous people still go through things that you may be going through, and you're thinking that no one else feels this way or nobody else is going through this. And then you listen to these podcasts and you're like, you know what? They're just like me. They had problems in their marriage. They had problems communicating. She talks about their IVF journey and all of those things and trying to go to therapy. And I think the podcast shows that even when two people love each other, it doesn't mean that they're in love with each other. Because she talks about how they're still best friends and how it ended that they are still and always will be best friends. But I do think going listening to the podcast is going to open your eyes to a lot of things about Bunny XO and just Jelly Roll, and just show them in a more humane light, because I just think the podcast was very, very well done. It talks positively about Jelly Roll and his character, and it talks positively about her, and it just shows a different light. And I think it was very well put together. And, you know, if you're going through any of that and you're going through any of the problems that you may hear in this podcast, I hope you know you're not alone. I hope you know you're human. And I really do hope this story, instead of making headlines and it being, you know, they didn't even know that TMZ was going to drop it until they dropped it that day. So, yeah, I think you need to go listen to it and just really take it in. And, you know, people aren't headlines. Even if they are famous, they are human. And I think that's a really good reminder today on New Country 96.3.
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14: A Better Life with Dr. Sanjay Gupta.
15: Eating a healthy diet is not only good for you physically, it can also keep your brain sharp as you age. According to a new study out of China, people who most closely followed the MIND diet slowed aging in key structures inside their brains by more than 2 years. The MIND diet is a combination of the Mediterranean diet, which we talk a lot about, and the DASH diet, which stands for Dietary Approaches to Stop Hypertension. All three of these diets are similar, but the MIND diet puts more of an emphasis on berries, beans, leafy green vegetables, fish, poultry, whole grains, olive oil, and nuts. You're not going to eat foods with a lot of saturated fat. We're talking cheese, butter, red meat, or anything fried. You really don't have to eat like this 100% of the time. That's the key. Just do the best that you can. I'm Dr. Sanjay Gupta, helping you live a better life.
16: Thomas Rhett talks about when his girls start dating.
17: I kind of think, I would like to say that I would be kind of the strict dad. Just kind of like, ain't home by 10, we have some problems. But I was also that idiot kid who dropped somebody off 5 minutes late, 10 minutes late, an hour late, and I knew there'd be repercussions.
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3: 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She's got a

Y'all Night Long with Hannah Lane, that was Boston Stella Lefty. And y'all, if you are not a Stella Lefty fan, you better hop on the bandwagon now because she is going places. But also, I'm going to be giving away Jordan Davis tickets in the next two songs on New Country.

0: Liz Barr, Braxton Keith. I love that song. Anyways, though, let's talk about some concert tickets. I'm giving away Red Bull Jukebox with Jordan Davis tickets right now to caller number 96, 888-787-1963. The concert's going to be at the Bomb Factory August 20th. 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
9: I always liken it to being in a sandbox and just like calling a bunch of friends over and we're just going to make some stuff and see what happens. 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
13: You ever wake up in the middle of the night or maybe first thing in the morning and notice drool on your pillow? Unless you're sleeping next to someone who hasn't already seen all your good, bad, and ugly, it's probably not that big a deal and not anything to worry about unless it's something that just started happening recently. When people drool at night, it's often because of a stuffy nose, acid reflux, or being a mouth breather. People who sleep on their stomach or side are more likely to drool than someone who sleeps on their back. But in some cases, drooling at night can be a warning sign of something more serious, like dental issues, sleep apnea, or even early symptoms of Parkinson's disease. If you're at all concerned about this, the best place to start is with an ENT doctor, an ears, nose, and throat doctor. They can recommend a sleep study to possibly get some answers. I'm Dr. Sanjay Gupta, helping you live a better life.
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0: country star Chris Young loves it at a show when the fans are singing his songs back to him.
1: If, you know, George Strait and Garth Brooks still get excited about it, I don't think it ever gets old. It's always one of the most exciting things in the world to know, man, I took this song and went in the studio and made this piece of art that I love, that I hope other people love. And then it kind of has its own life, and you go out to play a show and people are singing it back to you. 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

0: It's Y'all Night Long with Hannah Lane. I have Nicole on the phone. Nicole, how are you tonight?
1: I'm great, sweetheart. Loving listening to you.
0: Oh, Nicole, thank you so much. Do you want to hear a certain song tonight?
1: You know what? I trust your attitude, your mood, and you're giving me such good vibes tonight. Just play what's on your heart.
0: That is so sweet, Nicole. You know what? Let's keep the energy up. Let's keep the party going. Here's I Like It. I love it. Tim McGraw on New Country 96.5.

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Y'all Night Long with Hannah Lane. And do you want to hear a certain song tonight? Well, let me know. 888-787-1963. This one goes out to Jack in Frisco. Here's Amen, Shaboozy, and Jelly Roll on New Country 96.3.

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13: More and more people are using magnesium supplements to help them sleep. 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And do they really work? Well, first, let's talk about actual magnesium. 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
6: 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I have Brooke from Fort Worth on the phone. 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

0: 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They talking about girls, but I got a woman.
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0: Lane. I have Dennis from Fort Worth on the phone. 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

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Playing.

Y'all Night Long with Hannah Lane. And do you want to hear a certain song tonight? Let your girl know. 888-787-1963. 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And here's Rocky Mountain Low, Corey Kinn Co-Wetzel on New Country 96.3.

0: 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Taylor and Grapevine got in touch with us and said, "Hey, Hannah, my best friends and I planned a girls' trip months ago. Last month, one of my friends started dating a new guy, and now she wants to bring him along. The problem is, none of us want him to come, and she's acting like we're being mean for not wanting a stranger on our trip. Are we wrong?" You are not wrong. I wouldn't want a stranger on my trip either. Also, it's a girls' trip. What is she not understanding? A girls' trip means no men allowed. So no, I don't think you're the problem. I think your friend might be the problem. Anyways, do you have an opinion? 888-787-1963. 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
8: You ever wake up in the middle of the night, or maybe first thing in the morning, and notice drool on your pillow? Unless you're sleeping next to someone who hasn't already seen all your good, bad, and ugly, it's probably not that big a deal and not anything to worry about, unless it's something that just started happening recently. When people drool at night, it's often because of a stuffy nose, acid reflux, or being a mouth breather. People who sleep on their stomach or side are more likely to drool than someone who sleeps on their back. But in some cases, drooling at night can be a warning sign of something more serious, like dental issues, sleep apnea, or even early symptoms of Parkinson's disease. If you're at all concerned about this, the best place to start is with an ENT doctor, an ears, nose, and throat doctor. They can recommend a sleep study to possibly get some answers. I'm Dr. Sanjay Gupta, helping you live a better life.
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Y'all Night Long with Hannah Lane. 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

0: It's Y'all Night Long with Hannah Lane. I have Nicole on the phone. Nicole, how are you tonight?
1: I'm great, sweetheart. Loving listening to you.
0: Oh, Nicole, thank you so much. Do you want to hear a certain song tonight?
1: You know what? I trust your attitude, your mood, and you're giving me such good vibes tonight. 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
0: That is so sweet, Nicole. You know what? Let's keep the party going. Let's play Pour Me a Drink, Post Malone, and Blake Shelton.

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0: Y'all Night Long with Hannah Lane. And tomorrow is our last day of our annual diaper drive event. Y'all is going to be in Plano on 14th Street. We're making sure we get enough diapers for the families in need for Cook Children's. Come out. 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We are making sure that we get enough diapers, but we need your help. 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
3: That's me, and I'm about to be this next artist's future ex-wife. 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
1: 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I've never fought so hard to defend something I don't like.
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3: He's a ranch hand in a pinch, man. 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
1: Yeah, he does. That was Horseback, Cody Johnson, his new song. We hope you're having a great night tonight, no matter where you're listening. 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

0: get you all night long with Hannah Lane, and I have Dawson from Plano on the phone. Dawson, what do you want to hear tonight?
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0: have Lauren and Meredith on the phone from Justin, Texas. 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
15: For the ninth year in a row, Finland has been named the happiest country in the world. That's according to the World Happiness Report put out every year by the Wellbeing Research Center at the University of Oxford in the UK. Two other Nordic nations, Iceland and Denmark, came in at numbers 2 and 3. Now, having spent quite a bit of time in these countries over my 2.5 decades as a journalist, I can tell you that this is not at all that surprising. There's an entirely different way of thinking in these countries. We before me, you might say. In other words, the mentality is less adversarial and much more, we're all in this together. One other interesting thing that came up was that no matter where someone lived, the more time they spent on social media, the less happy they were. Want to smile? It's simple. Put your phone away for a bit. I'm Dr. Sanjay Gupta, helping you live a better life.
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17: 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And she walked over to me and she had her new perfume in her hand. And she said, "Honey, do you want some of my perfume?" And then she goes, "Smell my neck." And I was like, "Dolly, I have just cried for the last 20 minutes. I am afraid I'm going to snot on you."

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1: 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And I remember her telling me, like, yeah, we knew about you before, you know, anybody else, because somebody hit him up whenever I put Getting You Home on YouTube. And she listened to it and then showed Chris. Now just getting the right one and whenever, and just, it's surreal.

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7: 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I have Haley from Fort Worth on the phone. Haley, what do you want to hear tonight?
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2: A better life with Dr. Sanjay Gupta.
3: If you're caring for an aging parent, you may feel quite often that you're alone in what you're doing. But you're not. Not by a long shot. According to a new report by the Pew Research Center, 10% of U.S. adults are caring for a parent over age 65. Millions more are caring for a spouse or partner 65 or older. Beyond the sheer numbers, this report, perhaps unsurprisingly, found a major difference in caregiver well-being between men and women. One psychologist we spoke to suggested thinking 5 years in the future and imagining where you are right now. Will you be glad you took something on, or regretful that you didn't? You also need to cut yourself some slack, he said, especially women. Don't try to shoulder all of the burden by yourself. You might need to ask for help before you burn out. You'll be so glad you did. I'm Dr. Sanjay Gupta, helping you live a better life.
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0: night long with Hannah Lane. I have Dennis from Fort Worth on the phone. Dennis, what do you want to hear tonight?
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0: Did he get a refund or who ate it? We ask the important questions when it comes to crime stories. I've never seen one of these, but DoorDash has a delivery robot aptly named Dot. There was a SWAT standoff in Arizona. Streets are closed down. They're investigating something at a home. And of course, like, the robot doesn't know this. It's just trying to drop off the Wendy's this person ordered. The SWAT team fired off a flashbang, and then the robot just went right on through it. The officers then yelled at the robot. Obviously, it did not move. It continued on down. I guess they attached a truck to the robot and dragged it away. I'd be upset. Because I imagine the person that ordered this, I don't think it was the criminal. It's probably, you know, hungover. They know that a Baconator will cure their day. And then the robot never gets there. How do you file for a refund? It's like the SWAT team took my Wendy's? Or did the SWAT team eat it? There's so many questions, Hans, that are not answered. Like, there's a whole news article here. Not once did they answer the question, who ate it? Or did they get a refund?
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12: 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Because somebody hit him up whenever I put Getting You Home on YouTube. And she listened to it and then showed Chris. Now just getting the right one and whenever, and just, it's surreal.
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14: A Better Life with Dr. Sanjay Gupta.
15: Eating a healthy diet is not only good for you physically, can also keep your brain sharp as you age. According to a new study out of China, people who most closely followed the MIND diet slowed aging in key structures inside their brains by more than 2 years. The MIND diet is a combination of the Mediterranean diet, which we talk a lot about, and the DASH diet, which stands for Dietary Approaches to Stop Hypertension. All three of these diets are similar, but the MIND diet puts more of an emphasis on berries, beans, leafy green vegetables, fish, poultry, whole grains, olive oil, and nuts. You're not going to eat foods with a lot of saturated fat. We're talking cheese, butter, red meat, or anything fried. You really don't have to eat like this 100% of the time. That's the key. Just do the best that you can. I'm Dr. Sanjay Gupta, helping you live a better life.
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2: 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So there's everything from country, you know, Alabama, to Motown. Trevor grew up in Detroit, so he had a lot of that. So there's a lot of pop, a lot of rock. I think Brad was a big Guns N' Roses fan. It runs the gamut, and I think you can kind of see that when you come see our show and hear our whole like body of work and all our songs. We cover all the bases, I think.
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7: You ever wake up in the middle of the night or maybe first thing in the morning and notice drool on your pillow? Unless you're sleeping next to someone who hasn't already seen all your good, bad, and ugly, it's probably not that big a deal and not anything to worry about, unless it's something that just started happening recently. When people drool at night, it's often because of a stuffy nose, acid reflux, or being a mouth breather. People who sleep on their stomach or side are more likely to drool than someone who sleeps on their back. But in some cases, drooling at night can be a warning sign of something more serious, like dental issues, sleep apnea, or even early symptoms of Parkinson's disease. If you're at all concerned about this, the best place to start is with an ENT doctor, an ears, nose, and throat doctor. They can recommend a sleep study to possibly get some answers. I'm Dr. Sanjay Gupta, helping you live a better life.
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We're programming at the request of the National Weather Service to activate the North Texas Emergency Alert System. The National Weather Service issuing a severe thunderstorm warning for northeastern Erath, for Parker County, for Palo Pinto County, and for Hood County until 5:15. A severe thunderstorm complex is located along a line extending from near Grayford to 6 miles east of Palo Pinto to near Gordon, moving east at 35 miles per hour. The storm resulted in a tornado warning for Palo Pinto County just a few moments ago. Once again, severe thunderstorm warnings issued now for portions of Erath, Parker, Palo Pinto, and Hood counties until 5:15. A severe thunderstorm complex underway at the moment has probably produced at least a tornado warning in Palo Pinto County as well. All North Texas stations affected by this alert are requested to relay the preceding message.

We interrupt programming at the request of the National Weather Service to activate the North Texas Emergency Alert System. The National Weather Service issuing a tornado warning for northeastern Palo Pinto County and for Parker County until 5:15. Additionally, severe thunderstorm warnings have been activated in portions of Erath, Parker, Palo Pinto, and Hood counties. A severe thunderstorm capable of producing a tornado is located near Mineral Wells, moving east at 20 miles per hour. Tornado warning for western Parker and northeastern Palo Pinto counties until 5:15. Radar indicated rotation. Once again, a tornado warning issued for Palo Pinto and Parker counties. A strong storm producing a tornado is located near Mineral Wells, moving east at 20 miles per hour. People in Parker and Palo Pinto County should take shelter immediately. All North Texas stations affected by this alert are requested to relay the preceding message.

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1: Better Life with Dr. Sanjay Gupta.
2: By age 35, two-thirds of American men will experience some degree of noticeable hair loss. And by age 50, about 85% of men will have significantly thinning hair. That's according to the American Hair Loss Association. Now, one dermatologist explained that hair loss can either be genetic or it can be triggered by stress, illness, surgery, medications, major life events. No matter the cause, a lot of men, understandably, are frustrated by hair loss because it seems like a loss of control. You can take great care of your scalp by all sorts of expensive lotions and potions, but that might not matter. 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But another solution is just shaving it off, and I've heard more and more how liberating this can be for a lot of guys. That's the ultimate control of their appearance. 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
2: Heart disease is still the leading cause of death here in the United States and around the world. But what if there was something you could do earlier in life to reduce the odds of becoming a statistic? Well, here in the United States, tens of millions of adults already take a statin to lower their cholesterol. But new guidance put out by the American College of Cardiology and the American Heart Association now emphasize that treating high cholesterol sooner could significantly reduce a person's lifetime risk of heart attack or stroke. How early are we talking? In your 30s, believe it or not. Of course, you need to talk to your doctor about whether statins are right for you, but you should know that the evidence is really starting to stack up that shows the earlier you get a jump on reducing lifelong exposure to plaque-causing lipids and lipoproteins, the better the odds are going to be for you. Make sure you get your cholesterol checked. That's the first step. I'm Dr. Sanjay Gupta, helping you live a better life.

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17: Slowly but surely, AI is seeping its way into every corner of our lives. One area perhaps I didn't expect is diet advice. A new study out of Turkey found that chatbots are recommending to teen boys and girls that they restrict their daily calories to dangerously low levels and eat a balance of nutrients that are kind of out of whack. Remember, teenagers are growing, one pediatrician told us. If they aren't getting enough nutrition, it can really stunt their growth on a number of levels. And in extreme cases, it can lead to significant health consequences. Large language models, LLMs, they are designed to agree with you. So if you're looking to lose weight, they're going to push you pretty hard in that direction. They also sometimes don't know how to tell the difference between good information and bad information. And you know who does? Your doctor. I'm Dr. Sanjay Gupta, helping you live a better life.
18: 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He's got socks. Give him a gift that really rocks. Treat your dad to a $5,000 basement barbecue or backyard upgrade. Pop gets to pick. 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
4: I always liken it to being in a sandbox and just like calling a bunch of friends over and we're just going to make some stuff and see what happens. And the thing I keep being reminded of is that it's called playing music. And I think a lot of the times we all forget that because it's a job as well, but it's like it's playing. It's the first word is playing guitar, playing the drums, playing music, playing. It's meant to have a playfulness quality about it.
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0: New Country 96.3, it's Hawkeye and Michelle. We are live in
1: There we go.
0: We're live in Plano.
1: Indeed,
0: Hawkeye.
1: We are. We're live in Plano at the Kroger on 14th and the other street. I don't know what street that is over there.
0: Los Rios Boulevard. We were trying to. The easiest way is George Bush Turnpike. I mean, you can take that. Shiloh Road. Shiloh is going to be the biggest intersection. Yeah. Shiloh and 14th Street.
1: And we're going to be here till 7 o'clock tonight. It's the final day of our New Country 96.3 Diaper Drive, helping families in need at Cook Children's Medical Center. So come out and see us. When you walk in the main entrance, you're going to run right into us. You can't miss us.
0: Can't avoid us.
1: We're very excited. We're just going to be right in your face. Hey, would you like to donate?
0: Yes.
1: And so what you can do is actually you can pick up a pack of diapers. You can pick up like a 32-pack of diapers for
0: $5. $5.29, and we discovered, of course, this week that there are no taxes on diapers, which
1: Indeed.
0: Is great.
1: Indeed, there are not. So come on out and join us. We'll be talking about that throughout the day here. I noticed, though, you were wearing, is that an Authentiki USA jersey? I don't know.
0: Oh, he's looking.
1: Yeah.
0: He's looking at
1: it's
0: my
1: got
0: tags.
1: A number. It's got a number tag on there.
0: Oh, you think the fake ones put tags on them?
1: Yes.
0: That says number It says engineered.
1: Where did you get it?
0: Academy.
1: Okay. Then that's.
0: But
1: that's
0: you know
1: authentic.
0: What? That no, is it is authentic.
1: Okay.
0: But because I didn't have one my size, right?
1: Yeah.
0: Because we're supposed to get our Authentiki jerseys.
1: The one we ordered online.
0: Yes. That. But I ordered one for my husband Tim. Yeah. I didn't order anything for me.
1: Yeah.
0: So I went to Academy yesterday to try to find anything, and they have nothing. Absolutely,
1: yeah, it's
0: they are dry.
1: Out.
0: Yeah. And they had this in the kid size.
1: Okay, good enough.
0: And so I tried it on, and I was like, okay.
1: It looks like it's a good fit.
0: I think this is what I've bought in the past, and that's why I bought it, because it's cheaper.
1: Oh, the kid's size is cheaper? Oh, okay. Is it a kid's large?
0: Yes.
1: Okay. Kid's large and adult small.
0: Yes, so this is the kid's large. I've bought XLs and large. I would have gone for an XL. A little more comfy room to eat. You know? I went for the large because that's the only size they had in this, and I thought about it so much. And I thought, you know what? I've bought jerseys for the other World Cups for the U.S., they're at home. It's worth doing that for me because I'm a big fan of soccer.
1: Yeah.
0: And so I can go ahead and spend $80.
1: Oh, that's what it was? Mm-hmm. $80? Okay. So my Authentiki jersey, this one's on me. It did not arrive.
0: Mm-hmm.
1: And I thought it was supposed to arrive yesterday, but that was the beginning of the window.
0: Because Tom and I discussed this yesterday because I didn't know why you were getting yours before me.
1: Yeah.
0: Because I went to eBay and it said that it had just been shipped.
1: Yeah, mine was the window was either today all the way till next week. So this morning I am wearing my USA jersey from the 2022 Winter Olympics. This is the hockey jersey.
0: Yeah, you know what? It actually looks much more American than mine right now. Because yours has like USA and letters as big as my face.
1: That's the way they do it in hockey. Anyway, today's the game. It's in the afternoon. I didn't realize until yesterday it's an afternoon game against the Socceroos.
0: Yeah.
1: The Australian team.
0: There's a lot of rivalry there, evidently.
1: Yeah, apparently so. So that game is this afternoon. So, you know, and it's a holiday today. It's Juneteenth. So people will be off. It'd be a fun time to watch it.
0: I know. Maybe at FanFest if it's not sold out.
1: Yeah, FanFest sold out last

0: tonight, too, so for the Mexico game. We'll talk about that a little bit later on this morning. New Country 96.3, let's check the weather, because we've already had like some heavy weather west here in Palo Pinto and Parker County, and that could be coming our way.
1: North Texas weather.
2: Yeah, so we can expect to actually rain a lot of it throughout the day, and a high of 84. So the temperatures will come down a bit, and we will keep you posted on any of that if it gets severe, and we will break through with all that info. Yeah, but it is going to feel muggy, too. It is 82 now at New Country 96.3.
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13: 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And it's better than it's ever been right now.
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14: In Dallas on northbound 35, there's an accident at Beckley. And this has traffic moving slow through the area. Right now, there is only the left lane getting by. And then in Sunnyvale, eastbound Highway 80 between East Fork and Lawson, an accident here blocks all the main lanes. Try to avoid the area if you can. Expect a delay if you can't. I'm Junior Caruso on New Country 96.3.
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0: New Country 96.3, Hawkeye and Michelle broadcasting live today in Plano at the Kroger on West 14th Street. Come on, Dari. West 14th Street? On 14th Street.
1: 14th Street.
0: 14th Street. Not far from downtown Plano. Have you ever been to downtown Plano? Did you know there was a downtown Plano?
1: I wonder if I missed it, if I drove by and missed it.
0: So this is kind of interesting about downtown Plano. It's really extremely quaint and worth a visit, I would say, definitely. But almost every little town here, every suburb in the Metroplex has like a downtown. Like, there's a downtown.
1: Is it like an old town?
0: Yes, exactly.
1: Okay, because it's called Old Town on the map.
0: Yeah. Like, there's a downtown Mesquite, and there's a downtown Irving. And downtown Plano actually has a DART stop right next to it. Yeah, and you could walk in. It's super walkable, and there's really, like, really cool restaurants and shops.
1: I can see that.
0: Definitely worth a visit.
1: The aerial view, the Google map. I already took a walk.
0: Actually, as a matter of fact, if you just Google my blog, Metroplexing, and downtown Plano.
1: And you have a whole section on it.
0: I did a whole thing on it, too.
1: That's awesome.
0: Yeah.
1: That's great.
0: It's really neat downtown. And like most people don't really, they drive by on 75 past the exit because it's probably about half a mile off the exit.
1: It is, yeah.
0: And people don't realize, because we're going 70 miles an hour, because we have busy lives, going right past it, never realize it's
1: true.
0: There's probably people who live in Plano didn't even know there was a downtown Plano.
1: Yeah, probably drove through it. Oh, that's it? There you go.
0: Yeah, there it is.
1: Yeah, so we're off of 14th and Shiloh. It's going to be your best intersections.
0: At the Kroger Marketplace here, we're going to be collecting diapers all day long till 7 o'clock tonight for Cook Children's Medical Center and families in need. 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
2: North Texas weather.
1: Well, yeah, we are looking at some rain in the forecast this morning. Showers and thunderstorms, very likely. You'll see that come across North Texas. It also is going to be hot. In that heat index, it's going to feel almost like 100 degrees, even though our high is going to be 88. Some of you already seen some of that rain to the north of Fort Worth and west of Fort Worth, but we'll keep you posted with anything else that develops. It is 82 degrees now at New Country 96.3.
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18: Recent survey conducted by Common Sense Media found one-third of teenagers prefer AI companions over humans for serious conversations. There's a term for that: social offloading. And experts we talked to warned that this habit could be stunting emotional growth, leaving an already isolated generation who came of age during the pandemic even less prepared for the messiness of human interaction. Sure, AI can help you polish whatever it is you're looking to say, but that's not very human, right? It's the messiness that makes our interactions with each other so real. It's also what makes them so validating, help us to develop our confidence, our voice, our deep bonds with each other. Psychiatrists we talked to encouraged turning to family or friends when you're struggling to express yourself. They are keen to help. I'm Dr. Sanjay Gupta, helping you live a better life.
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19: In Dallas on northbound 35 near Beckley, there's an accident and only the left lane is open. Traffic is backed up to Loop 12 Ledbetter. Use caution and expect a delay traveling through the area. There's also a wreck on westbound 30 at 2nd Avenue. This closes down the left lane. There's a 2-minute delay from Haskell. In Sunnyvale, eastbound Highway 80 has reopened between East Fork and Lawson. That earlier accident cleared. I'm Junior Caruso on New Country 96.3.
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1: So here we go. Here is another one. Is this real or AI?
2: I'm going to guess that's AI because it sounded like a little repetitive, like a songwriter would have crafted it a little bit better.
1: Okay, and Tom?
3: Oh, that's insulting because that's a real artist, I think.
1: That is the Turnpike Troubadours.
3: Oh, dang it. Hawkeye hates the Turnpike Troubadours. Dang it on.
1: Oh, my God. That's an old song, too.
2: Probably a B-side to a single that they weren't going to release. It's an old song, too? Was that a hit? Oh, my God. Sorry about that. I feel horrible. That's not fair because Tom also knew it. Yeah, Tom knew that for some reason.
1: He said it wasn't a real artist.
0: Hawkeye in the Morning is on the air.
4: Here's your hosts, Hawkeye and Michelle.
5: Good morning, Michelle.
1: I love that clip. I hate that clip. Because now not only do I think of the moment when you heard the song, you were so confident that it was AI, but I think of Evan Felkner's face, the lead singer of Turnpike Troubadours, who wrote that song in disgust at you.
5: When you brought it up during, our Texas Independence. And you know what? It's so funny. He did that song on stage and he looked at
1: just
5: me.
1: Just for you.
5: Just for me. And then he looked at me off stage and gave me like a thumbs up. Like, hey, it's all good.
1: Yeah,
5: That was kind of cool.
1: It was pretty cool that he dedicated it to you.
5: We are broadcasting. This is amazing. We are broadcasting live in Plano today at the Kroger on 14th Avenue. And they literally just opened the doors right this second. And like a stream of people came in like waiting to get into the Kroger.
1: Yeah, they were waiting to get in because, you know what? We're in Plano. It's not Plano here. It's not Plano. It's so rich.
5: Yeah.
1: And see, that's a terrible dad joke. On Father's Day weekend.
5: Yes, indeed. All right. So we're here collecting diapers for our Cook Children's, for our New Country 96.3 Diaper Drive, benefiting families in need at Cook Children's. And you know what you're thinking? Oh, I'd like to do that, but I don't even know where you get diapers. We have diapers right here. You can get like 30 diapers for $5.
1: Very simple. You grab a package, $5.29, no taxes on that, and then 20 feet away is the register.
5: Yeah, yes.
1: So made it easy for you.
5: And by the way, if you're doing like grocery shopping this morning, like pick up, you know, some diapers. If you're getting coffee or something here, pick up some diapers, go inside, get whatever you need. Come on out.
1: Can I pull back the curtain?
5: Please do.
1: When you went in there and asked the lady where the diaper aisle was. So Hawkeye.
5: This has happened to me before, too.
1: So we walk in. We're trying to get an idea of where the diapers are. And so Hawkeye asked one of the workers, an employee here at Kroger, "Excuse me, ma'am, where are the diapers?" And she looks at Hawkeye and says, "For babies?"
5: Yeah, go ahead, laugh. Go ahead, laugh.
1: She didn't think twice. I don't think she realized what she had done there in that second.
5: Yeah, go ahead, laugh. Everybody, the whole Metroplex laughing at me. I can feel it all. People in their cars.
1: But we also do accept adult diapers and teen diapers. We do.
5: Well, you know what? It's interesting, because there are some, there are teenagers because of medical conditions, sadly,
1: that they need them. Yeah,
5: it's a
1: necessity.
5: So, like, let's say, if you've got diapers left over from when your kids were in that age and they've been sitting around the house, come and donate them today. We're going to be here till 7 o'clock tonight, by the way. And yes, you just did hear a shopping cart go by because we're right by the cart rack. But you know what? If you have there was a time that you had a medical need and you had those adult diapers.
1: Yeah.
5: They're thinking, well, they wouldn't want those.
1: No.
5: Yeah, actually, the hospital, there are families that do need those that have, like, teenage kids, sadly enough, but that are, because of their medical conditions, they need them. So, yeah, we'll take literally any, people say, what size do you need? Every single size.
1: Yeah.
5: From newborn all the way up to adult size.
1: Yeah, we will take them. We want you to be able to just give a little bit today. If you can, we would appreciate it. And some people have asked, well, is there another way I can give because I can't make it out?
5: Yes.
1: Yeah, you can actually text the word diapers to us, and we have the text line to Cook, which is 60150. You can text the word diapers to 60150 or go to newcountry963.com. We have all the info there for you, too.
5: All right, there you go. All right, coming up in 10 minutes, it's a big day here, World Cup Day, because the U.S. is taking on Australia. Let me tell you what. It's already gotten a little salty. I did not expect this. Of the two, like, the two nicest nations, like, we have the most friendly relations with Australia, right?
1: The Australians hate us, and it's not our fault.
5: I know, it's not our fault. This has gotten out of hand so fast. We'll explain coming up in 10 minutes on New Country 96.3.
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0: 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North Texas weather.
1: Oh, we're looking at that rain coming down across the Metroplex, and we'll continue to see it, showers and thunderstorms throughout the morning. High of 88, but it's going to feel closer to 99 this afternoon. 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
19: For the ninth year in a row, Finland has been named the happiest country in the world. That's according to the World Happiness Report put out every year by the Wellbeing Research Center at the University of Oxford in the UK. Two other Nordic nations, Iceland and Denmark, came in at numbers 2 and 3. Now, having spent quite a bit of time in these countries over my 2.5 decades as a journalist, I can tell you that this is not at all that surprising. There's an entirely different way of thinking in these countries. We before me, you might say. In other words, the mentality is less adversarial and much more, we're all in this together. One other interesting thing that came up was that no matter where someone lived, the more time they spent on social media, the less happy they were. Want to smile? It's simple. Put your phone away for a bit. I'm Dr. Sanjay Gupta, helping you live a better life.
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8: In Dallas, westbound 30th 2nd Avenue, an accident blocks two left lanes. There's a 25-minute delay from Longview. And northbound 35 near Beckley, there's an accident that has just the left lane able to get by. This is causing a backup to Loop 12 Ledbetter. Westbound 635 at Hillcrest, there's a crash and traffic is stop and go from Coit. There's a 2-minute delay. I'm Junior Caruso on New Country 96.3.
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0: 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But today, really, the talk is going to be this afternoon, the USA plays Australia, our second game in the World Cup. And Michelle, it's already gotten salty, hasn't it?
1: Yes, it has. And evidently, it wasn't even our fault.
0: No.
1: I've heard that the Australian soccer team has put up articles in their locker room to get them amped up for this game because they are mad.
0: Yeah, they're mad because they feel that we have disrespected them by saying that this is a, you know, an easy game.
1: Mm-hmm.
0: First of all, it's not going to be an easy game. They did great against Turkey.
1: Yeah, they weren't expected to do as great against Turkey because Turkey was supposed to win that game, right?
0: Yeah, and they did great against them. But, okay, how did this all start? This is why it isn't our, it's not our fault.
1: Well, nope.
0: Okay, this is a clip from when they did the World Cup draw, and we found out that Australia was going to be in the same group as we are. This is, listen to this.
2: The United States will play Australia in Seattle, boys. Grella, how's that?
3: Layup for the U.S. Listen, take nothing away from the Socceroos. They've always been competitive and good, but they stumbled a little bit through qualifying. They were not so impressive, and this is an amazing draw for the U.S.
0: Okay. That's not our fault.
1: No.
0: That's some, I don't know where that guy was from. He's not even an American guy.
1: No.
0: This is some guy on the broadcast that started all this that we think this is a layup.
1: Yeah, it makes us look like we are disrespecting the Australians, and we have a lot of respect for our Australians' friends.
0: Yes,
1: because they're, you know, and I didn't really know this, they are kind of in the same field as we are as Americans when it comes to soccer. It's kind of trying to emerge, trying to get its start, trying to just break through, and we feel like the soccer, this World Cup may help a lot of people fall in love with the game, right?
0: Yes.
1: And become something of it. But they heard that, and now they're upset.
0: Yeah, so here's one Australian player. He is just so over the U.S.
4: I mean, I've seen all the U.S. stuff, and I'm just sick of it, to be honest. I just am. I mean, I just, like, all this talk, it's just, let's just wait for the game. It's just so much rubbish, honestly. We had the friendly against them. It was tense. It was feisty, and it's probably going to be the exact same.
0: Uh-oh, tense, feisty, salty. This would be the last game I would have expected it to be so salty. I'd be like, you know, usually the Australians are so friendly to us and stuff.
1: Yeah, you know, okay, well, we'll see how that goes. Yeah. Speaking of feisty, that's what it was last night. The Canadian Qatar game, Qatar, that was one game that we didn't expect would turn out the way it did, and the fact that there was a fight at the end.
0: Yeah, and Canada had a big lead. What, 6-0 was the score?
1: Yes.
0: And, you know, that sounds like you're pouring it on. But, hey, goals matter. And they're in a tough group. And they need those goals because it may be the difference with them making it to the next round and not. So you can't really blame them for continuing to put the, you know, the pedal to the gas. But one of the Canadian players broke his leg in a very unfortunate video.
1: So we wonder if that was intentional, if they were just upset, if they were really,
0: I don't think they intended to break his leg,
1: but they could
0: have been a little rough in the
1: they
0: play.
1: They were rough. They were being rough.
0: Yeah.
1: So, I mean, that's how that ended. And then we have, of course, the Mexican game yesterday was great.
0: That was a fantastic game. Mexico wins 1-0 because the South Korean goaltender made an error.
1: Yeah.
0: And it got and didn't get the ball out of the box and tripped over one of his own players. It was a, interesting goal.
1: So they've moved on to the next round.
0: And the first team to do that. Now, here's the interesting thing, okay? Because if you were thinking about going to FanFest today.
1: Where a lot of people were yesterday.
0: Yeah, if you want to go to FanFest today to watch that 3 o'clock American game. FanFest sold out last night down in Fair Park. 30,000 people were at FanFest in Fair Park.
1: Yeah, that's crazy that it sold out and it was 30,000 people there. I mean, I can't imagine just how exciting it was to watch the game there.
0: Okay, on top of that, did you see the crowds in Sundance Square and downtown
1: Fort Worth? No, I missed that.
0: That was packed.
1: Wow.
0: That was packed.
1: They
0: were showing
1: it
0: up on a big screen. Yeah, that's another great place to watch. By the way, the game is at 2 o'clock. Thank you, Michelle. The game is at 2.
1: Today, USA, Australia, it should be great.
0: So if you're thinking I wanted to go down to FanFest, because I was, I would have gone down there if I didn't have other commitments, I would get the tickets are free for FanFest, but get them online before, because chances are it's going to be packed down there.
1: Okay.
0: And you don't want to get sold out and you can't get in.
1: We got great games today, but also Brazil is also playing.
0: Haiti.
1: And Turkey and Paraguay will play. They're also in our group, so they'll play later today, and we'll see how they do. But on Monday,
0: Monday.
1: AT&T Stadium is going to be rocking. because Messi's coming to town.
0: Yes, Lionel Messi is going to be, the Argentinians are playing, and I am going to Lowe's later today to get my 10-foot inflatable Lionel Messi.
1: Where are you going? What?
0: At Lowe's, they have a 10-foot inflatable Messi for your front
1: yard.
0: No way. Yes.
1: That's so silly. I can't imagine somebody putting that in their front yard.
0: Well, come by my house. I'm going to have a giant Messi.
1: Did you hear the reporter that got in trouble, that got fired?
0: Yeah, because it reported that Messi's dad had passed.
1: Yeah, and that's not true. And she's Argentinian.
0: Yeah.
1: And I guess he's going through some stuff, Messi's dad, and they reported in Argentinian news that he had passed away, and she, of course, got fired.
0: Oh, that's unfortunate. That's all the way around. It's more important to be right than to be
1: first. Here's a question. When I was going around downtown, I saw the
0: Downtown Dallas.
1: Yeah, I'm sorry. The English team was off of Main Street. They were sitting at the Adolphus. The Czech team was at the W Hotel.
0: Okay. Yes.
1: Right across from.
0: I went across the street
1: station.
0: When they came out.
1: Where do you think Messi and Argentina are going to stay?
0: Oh,
1: because I want to go.
0: Do you know?
1: Oh,
0: do you know?
1: Oh. I'm asking.
0: 888-787-1963. If you could text us, Michelle would like to stalk Lionel Messi. Let us know where they're staying. The Argentinian team. 888-787-1963. Stand by. We got Second Date Update right around the corner here. Someone has some great news to share on Second Date Update on their very first date. How did that go down? We're going to find out. Maybe that ruined his chance at a second date. That's coming up in the next 10 minutes on New Country 96.3.
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1: Showers and thunderstorms. We're seeing some of that across the Metroplex. High of 88. It'll feel like 98 today. 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
3: In Dallas, westbound 30th, 2nd Avenue, an accident blocking two left lanes, and that has caused a backup to Longview Avenue. It's taken drivers about 20 minutes to get through there. And then on the northbound side of 35 at Royal, there's an accident blocking the right side of the express lanes. Expect a delay if you're heading through there. Northbound 35 near Beckley, that earlier accident cleared, and all lanes are now open. I'm Junior Caruso on New Country 96.3.
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1: So Henry gave us a call. Henry went out with Brighton. They went out on one date, but haven't had a second date. We're going to try to help him out this morning. So Henry, tell us how you met Brighton.
2: We met online. We chatted for a while and got to know each other a little bit first. And then I asked her out for drinks, and then I just never heard from her again.
3: Did anything go wrong on the date? You know, we always ask.
2: It didn't feel like it. I mean, it felt like a pretty good conversation, jokes, the normal, really.
1: Well, all right, Henry, let's try to help you out and take Brighton off hold. Brighton, do you remember going out with Henry?
4: Yeah, I definitely do.
3: Well, he gave us a call, said you guys met online and had a great date, but he said he hadn't heard from you since and asked us to give you a call on his behalf.
4: Okay. I don't know. Like, I was kind of having a pretty bad day, and like all he could talk about was how he just got this huge promotion at work. He was going to get this Land Cruiser and that he was going to go buy all this stuff. And I just kind of sat there like, oh, you just don't really care.
1: So you don't feel he was trying to get to know you, I guess, during the date?
4: Yeah, I mean, he made it all about himself. I had probably like one of the worst days, and he could only talk about himself. It didn't matter what I said. He just went right back to his promotion and all the stuff he was going to buy.
3: Okay, and that was such a huge turnoff. You're like, why would I want to continue on with this?
4: It really was such a huge turnoff. Like, why would I want to, you know, go back out with somebody who would do that?
3: Okay. Well, here's the deal. Henry gave us a call. He's actually on the other line. This is up to you. If you just want to end this right here, we can do that. But he wanted to see if he could reconnect with you. Would it be possible at least to bring him in on this conversation, just kind of hear him out? And once again, if you don't want to do that, we can end this right here.
4: No, it's all right.
3: We can bring him on?
4: Yeah, it's okay.
3: All right. Henry, are you there?
2: Yes, I'm here.
3: Apparently, talking about your promotion and stuff, you didn't really get to know Brighton very well?
2: Well, I was pretty excited. I just got that promotion, and I'm thinking about purchasing a Land Cruiser, which is the first brand new car I've ever purchased. I was pretty pleased and thought she would be happy, and I thought we could celebrate that.
4: I mean, I get that. It's just that I think two people should also be able to like share a conversation. And I told you, like, I had a bad day at work. I just come home from work and I'm in a home healthcare nurse and I live in Fresno and I just got moved to like the Fort Worth office. And I don't know how I'm going to make it work because, you know, it's so far away. And I mentioned that and you didn't really say anything. You just kind of brushed it off and went right back to talking about your promotion.
2: I mean, to be honest with you, maybe you shouldn't be dating if you can't, like, bring your best self. You know what I mean? Nobody wants to date a Debbie Downer.
4: Wow. Okay. I don't even know what to say to that, to be honest with you. Like, that's pretty rude. This is not how dating works. And for you to tell me, like, maybe you shouldn't be dating if all you can talk about is yourself.
2: You know what, Brighton? You're a grown-ass adult. You should know how to figure this out. You don't bring this sort of stuff on a date. Like I said, nobody wants to date a Debbie Downer.
4: Okay, well, you know, then maybe you can put on your big boy pants and accept that I'm not going out on a date with you. And
3: okay, well, we're gonna jump in here because our whole goal was to see if you two want to go on a second date. But it seems like this has gone off the rails a bit. And Brighton, you're not interested in going out with Henry again, obviously.
4: Nope, not at all. Especially okay. Someone who wants to get a Land Rover.
2: It's not a Land Rover, it's a Land Cruiser.
4: Okay, I don't care.
3: Okay, all right. Brighton, thank you so much for coming on the air with us. Do appreciate your time.
4: Yeah, thank you.
2: I mean, am I wrong here? Did you listen to her? Nobody wants to date somebody who's down on themselves all the time, like a Debbie Downer. It's just not attractive.
1: Oh my gosh.
3: You called us, dude. You wanted to go out with her. You didn't even know she was having any problems in her life.
1: She's a Debbie Downer, okay? Nobody likes a Debbie Downer.
5: Well, hey, I think he was upset that she was not more appreciative of the fact that he was going to get a Land Cruiser.
1: Yeah.
5: Not a Land Rover,
1: yeah,
5: Land Cruiser.
1: Land Cruiser is yeah. The difference.
5: All right. Speaking of Debbie Downers and stuff, this is kind of interesting because you think this would be the most down topic ever when it comes to two people. That's the divorce of Jelly Roll and his wife, Bunny XO.
1: Oh, yeah. That was breaking news this week. We were all shocked by the news because we thought they had they had a complicated relationship, but they were so transparent and they seemed like they would be together forever.
5: Well, yesterday, Bunny started talking about the relationship and the divorce.
1: 50-minute long podcast.
5: Yes. We went through the whole thing. So we have kind of her side of it. And it's interesting how their relationship is going to go forward after this. And also last night on stage, Jelly Roll addressed the podcast.
1: Yeah, which we didn't think he was ever going to do, at least on stage for sure.
5: Exactly. All right, what did they all say? We're going to share that with you coming up in the next 10 minutes right here at New Country 96.3 with Hawkeye and Michelle.
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1: We are looking at showers and thunderstorms moving across North Texas, so keep that umbrella handy today. High of 88, but it's going to feel much hotter than that. 98, that's the heat index today. 82 now in New Country 96.3.
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15: A better life with Dr. Sanjay Gupta.
16: Eating a healthy diet is not only good for you physically, it can also keep your brain sharp as you age. According to a new study out of China, people who most closely followed the MIND diet slowed aging in key structures inside their brains by more than 2 years. The MIND diet is a combination of the Mediterranean diet, which we talk a lot about, and the DASH diet, which stands for Dietary Approaches to Stop Hypertension. All three of these diets are similar, but the MIND diet puts more of an emphasis on berries, beans, leafy green vegetables, fish, poultry, whole grains, olive oil, and nuts. You're not going to eat foods with a lot of saturated fat. We're talking cheese, butter, red meat, or anything fried. You really don't have to eat like this 100% of the time. That's the key. Just do the best that you can. I'm Dr. Sanjay Gupta, helping you live a better life.
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17: In Lewisville on northbound 35, an accident at Valley Ridge blocks two right lanes. Expect a delay if you have to travel through the area. And then in Dallas, there's a disabled vehicle on the eastbound side of 30 near South Acard. It's in the left lane, and there is a 2-minute delay from 35. Then in Allen, northbound 75 at Bethany, an accident has just two center lanes open, and this has you stop and go from Ridgemont. I'm Junior Caruso on New Country 96.3.
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5: All right, so we've been following the divorce of Jelly Roll and his wife, Bunny XO. Yesterday, she dropped an hour-long podcast where she delved into the divorce. And then Jelly Roll responded on stage last night. What did they say? Where is this headed? We have the details and clips coming up in the next 6 minutes right here at New Country 96.3 with Hawkeye and Michelle, broadcasting live in Plano at the Kroger on 14th Avenue as we're collecting diapers for Cook Children's Hospital this morning.

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1: Hey, when we first heard the news earlier this week that Jelly Roll and his wife Bunny XO were getting divorced, we thought it was fake at first.
0: Yeah, yeah. We're like, there's no way this is true, but TMZ is never wrong.
1: Yeah. isn't that sad that they become the high benchmark for journalism
0: the
1: integrity?
0: Authority.
1: But when they presented that news to us, we thought, oh, you know, we hated it because their journey was so public and it was inspirational what they came from and where they ended up. And we thought, how can this be? But it was true. And yesterday, Bunny XO dropped a 50-minute podcast about their journey. And Jelly Roll on stage responded to it. So we went through the podcast and we found like the highlights.
0: Yeah.
1: And we wanted to share them with you. All right. So this is how it all started. It started with a fight probably about a month and a half ago.
2: So on Mother's Day, we had a little bit of an argument. I was so fed up and so tired that I just looked at him and I said, well, then file the divorce papers. And in our relationship, that is the one cardinal thing that you don't say. And I ended up leaving. I packed a bag and I left. And I didn't talk to my husband for, you know, I don't know, weeks after that. And during that, you know, he was so mad and we were so emotional that he ended up doing exactly what I told him to do and filing the divorce papers.
1: All right. So,
0: gosh,
1: there's that. Now, I should say, because the podcast is obviously very long, before she even got to that point, she talked about their journey together and how they were still like, that's her best friend in life.
0: 10 years. You know, they've been through everything.
1: Everything.
0: Like, he has a daughter, Bailey, that she has been mom to, and she didn't know how to be mom, and she struggled through addiction. He did as well. In fact, she says that Bailey raised them. Like,
1: yes, literally said that.
0: Yes, that brought him back and out of addiction, and it wouldn't know where each of them would be separately. She thought she'd probably be dead somewhere.
1: Yeah, so she, you know, if you look through that lens, there's a lot of respect between the two.
0: Right.
1: And then they had this fight and everything. And, you know, she wanted to work on it.
2: I felt like we deserved a chance to go to therapy and figure it out. He didn't feel that way. And I respect it. It took me a month and a half now to respect that. And I'm so happy. Like, so, so, so happy. But my husband and I are ending this marriage on the best possible terms that you could ever have a divorce.
0: And she goes on to say, you know, she knows that she's not perfect. This is her third marriage.
1: I didn't know that either.
0: Yeah, she's like, okay, three strikes, you're out. But, you know, she just says it was not easy a lot of the times. And we heard a lot of that throughout not only her podcast, but just, you know, how public they've been with everything.
1: And Jelly Roll is kind of, well, I was kind of shocked when she said this.
2: Daddy Roll is probably in his finest season, right?
3: Mm-hmm.
2: Like, I mean, the man looks great.
3: Himself.
2: He looks so good. My husband is ready to date, and he is ready to go. So he's even started dating, which is great. I love that.
0: And she keeps referring to him as husband, and she said this from the beginning of that podcast. I'm going to keep referring to him as my husband because I don't know any other way to refer to him as. That's just how it is right now.
1: Yeah.
0: He still is my husband, but it's very hard for her not to call her his husband.
1: And then drop this bombshell.
2: But the thing is that's my best friend, dude. Like, I love him. And you guys are going to be shocked to hear this, but we're still having a baby. Hey. We're still having a baby together.
1: Yeah, they've been trying in vitro, and that's part of the stress of the relationship as anybody.
0: I know that.
1: It's very stressful.
0: I know that. IVF is very stressful. It can make or break a relationship, and obviously that added, we didn't know, and she goes into a lot of detail on their own individual journey into IVF. That she's like, I know Jay, as she calls him, Jelly Roll's not going to be happy for me to say a lot of the stuff that they discovered about each other. And you can listen to the podcast. We won't get into it. But she says, you know, they were both of them were on hormone therapy. And so that really affected the way their relationship panned out. And I know they probably are expecting through surrogacy is what we had kind of figured out.
1: But they want to stay connected and they want to raise a child together. So that was yesterday that dropped on the podcast. Last night in concert, Jelly Roll responded to everything, which I was kind of shocked.
0: Yeah, yeah.
1: And so this is what he said on stage yesterday.
4: I wasn't going to talk about this tonight, but while we're talking about liars, the internet is a liar too. Me and my wife are best friends. We would always be best friends. We just got off the phone earlier today. Nobody cheated on nobody. She just did a whole podcast about it. You can go watch it. Every word of it is the truth. That will be my best friend forever. This is the only time I will ever speak about it. Bunny, I love you, baby. Thank you for those 10 years.
0: They were wow.
4: Incredible. Thank you for the next 10
0: wow.
4: years of friendship and 20 beyond that.
0: Do we hold out hope for them?
1: Yeah, I do. I do. I've seen some couples, like, well, look at The Rock.
0: Yeah.
1: Okay, The Rock got divorced. His ex-wife is his manager.
0: Yeah.
1: There are couples that get divorced that are better as divorced, especially if they got, you know, kids and stuff. They're better as divorced couples than they are when they were married.
0: Yeah, and, you know, she says a lot of stuff in that podcast, but, you know, they built an empire.
1: Yeah.
0: You know, so they...
1: From nothing.
0: There is that business side of it as well.
1: Yeah.
0: To where, I don't know. I mean, he referred to her as his wife. Do they get back together? We don't know.
1: I don't think they'll get back together,
0: but
1: I think they'll have a respectful relationship.
0: I think they do, and I think that's nice, and I think we can all learn from that, because I think everyone, you know, having, and she says having a marriage is hard. You know, you go through so many things, but I think everyone can learn to, I guess, exit gracefully.
1: Yeah, yeah. So we want the best for them, obviously, and if this is the path that they, you know, chose to take, well, you know, let's show them some support
0: yeah,
1: and grace.
0: Yeah, yeah.
1: Coming up, this is so cool, coming up after 7 o'clock. We not only have the world premiere of a new song from Cole Swindell called Girl Dad, which is so poignant right before Father's Day, but also we heard a story that Mike Trout of the Los Angeles Angels gave him an autographed bat. He hit a home run during game and gave him a bat. I'm like, wait,
0: why?
1: How did that
0: how?
1: Happen? All right, we're going to ask him about that. That's coming up just after 7 o'clock right here at New Country 96.3 with Hawkeye and Michelle.
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3: North Texas weather.
0: Oh, man, that rain moving across North Texas. In fact, we're starting to see a little bit of that right now as we are broadcasting live in Plano. Showers and thunderstorms. Keep your umbrella handy. High of 88, but that heat index, 98. It is 82 now.
1: 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We're going to be here until 7 o'clock tonight. It's our final day of our New Country 96.3 diaper drive as we are collecting new diapers for families in need at Cook Children's Medical Center. 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
0: Yeah.
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15: A better life with Dr. Sanjay Gupta.
16: For the ninth year in a row, Finland has been named the happiest country in the world. That's according to the World Happiness Report put out every year by the Wellbeing Research Center at the University of Oxford in the UK. Two other Nordic nations, Iceland and Denmark, came in at numbers 2 and 3. Now, having spent quite a bit of time in these countries over my 2.5 decades as a journalist, I can tell you that this is not at all that surprising. There's an entirely different way of thinking in these countries. We before me, you might say. In other words, the mentality is less adversarial and much more, we're all in this together. One other interesting thing that came up was that no matter where someone lived, the more time they spent on social media, the less happy they were. Want to smile? It's simple. Put your phone away for a bit. I'm Dr. Sanjay Gupta, helping you live a better life.
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1: All right, got a special guest coming up in 3 minutes. Cole Swindell, who has the world premiere of his new song, Girl Dad. Listen to the lyrics of the song because it's perfect for Father's Day.
0: Gosh, okay? Man, I can't wait to hear it.
1: But we also got to ask, because we heard a story that Mike Trout of the Los Angeles Angels gave him a bat after he hit a home run. Okay, this is like an internet rumor. Did that really happen?
0: All right.
1: We're going to find out coming up in 3 minutes. 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

0: New Country 96 with Hawkeye and Michelle, and we're about to hear in just a minute here the world premiere of a great Father's Day song from Cole Swindell called Girl Dad. But before we do that, Cole, first, it's been a minute since we even talked.
1: I know it. How y'all doing?
2: We're doing great.
3: Very good.
0: All right, well, we've got to ask you right out of the box. We heard a story, and we wanted to see if we can verify this story if it's true, okay?
1: All right.
2: He's hesitant.
0: All right, we heard... Did Mike Trout of the Los Angeles Angels give you a bat after he hit a home run? Did that really happen?
1: That really happened.
0: All right, what's the story behind that?
1: Yeah, crazy. So we were playing a post-game show down in Tampa, the Rays game, and the Angels obviously happened to be in town, and I got a text the night before from Trout. I hadn't talked to him in years. I met him when my career was first starting, and he was hadn't been in the league but a couple years, I think, and reached out, said he saw that I was playing the next night, and he said, if I hit a home run tonight, I'll sign the bat and give it to you. And I'm like, I can't say what I said. It was, I was like, are you kidding me? And as I leave to go get ready, you know, I got to get ready for the show, we're walking, and somebody says, Trout just hit a home run, and I text him immediately, and I'm like, give me that dang bat. And sure enough, right before I walked on stage, I met up with him for a quick second picture. I didn't really get to catch up with him, but he handed me the bat and his batting gloves, and I ran to the stage. So
0: how cool is that?
1: But that's one of the coolest things. And as a fan, just of music and sports my whole life, I mean, those kind of moments are, I don't know, that's going to go in a special place. I don't know if Courtney will let me put it on the mantle, but it's going to
0: No, it's not going on the mantle. I'm gonna just tell you right now. Cole,
2: it can go on the mantle for a hot second, surrounded by all of the pictures of your baby girl.
1: Oh, yeah. Well, actually, that bad, it doesn't compare to any picture of Rainey. So I'm...
2: I love it. And we love that you have a song called Girl Dad. We're excited about that.
0: Yeah,
2: it's your first Father's Day.
1: World premiere, Father's Day weekend. This song is so special to me, and just perspective these days is a lot different.
0: Well, you know what? When you come home one day from a concert and you find that Mike Trout autograph bat has been painted by your little girl.
2: Oh, my gosh, it's going to happen.
0: And it's like 15 different colors.
1: I have not thought about that. See, I need all the advice like that. I need to, like, put stuff in cases or do whatever, because I know that's going to be... She's going to have plenty of energy, I'm sure, like me, and be all over the place. So I need to... That's a good... Any advice like that, I'll take.
0: Well, congratulations on the new song, and we're so excited. Let's do the world premiere here this morning, and let's all listen to it together, okay?
1: Hey, sounds good. Y'all turn it up, and I hope everybody has a happy Father's Day weekend, and appreciate y'all playing.

0: New Country 96.3 with Hawkeye and Michelle. I'm sorry I'm going to say this, but it makes me think of your dad.
1: I know, it's
0: I'm
1: so,
0: so
1: hard.
0: Sorry. I'm so sorry.
1: You know, I lost my dad about 10 years ago, and having Diego, not being able to have him experience everything Diego is doing right now, I can totally relate to that song, and I know my husband Tim feels the same because
0: he lost his dad.
1: Yeah, Jim passed away almost, it's going to be 2 years in December, so to hear that song and during Father's Day weekend for both of us to have lost our dad is so difficult. And I know Cole Swindell has been through the same thing because Cole is a friend of mine, and when his dad passed away, I remember we like shared our stories about our dads and how hard that was for them to miss out on our success. And then Cole lost his mom shortly thereafter, and I can't imagine him writing that song and thinking of his mom as well and going through all these moments. It's just, I know it's going to be a difficult weekend for anybody who has lost their father. Father's Day is so hard because, you know, you see it everywhere and it's plastered everywhere. Mother's Day, very much the same when you don't have that person in your life. It's just, it's a difficult weekend, but it's also a great time to remember our dads as well that are no longer with us. So we're thinking of you, Jim, and I know my dad, Manny, has been having and celebrating Diego the same way.
0: Yeah. So.
1: Oh, my gosh.
2: We're still on.
0: Oh, we're still on the air. Okay. We're losing power.
2: Yeah, we're still on.
0: We're still on the air.
1: At Kroger, we're in complete darkness. If that isn't a sign, I don't know what else is.
0: All right. Brett, are we still on the air there?
2: We're still on.
1: Okay, oh, my gosh. Yeah. Right, if that is not a sign that God is with us and our parents are with us, the lights just went out here at Kroger. But we're still on the air somehow.
0: Yeah, we're broadcasting live, by the way. Our cook children are collecting diapers, our New Country 96.3 diaper drive for our friends at Cook Children's Medical Center and families in need. We'd like to honor dads today, too. You know, if you're an adult.
1: And I know you say this all the time, Hawkeye. You know how blessed you are to have both of your parents still with you. You say it all the time in the studio, every time. Tom recently lost his mother, so it's very difficult for us as adult children to go through this, so I can't imagine anybody younger.
0: Well, I know. We're at an age, like, everybody we know is somehow dealing with this with their parents, and if you're an adult, it's inevitable. It's very, very
1: We are going to celebrate dads because we've got something great. If you have waited till the last minute to get something for your dad like I have for Tim, then there's a gift for you.
0: Yeah, we got Macy's is celebrating Father's Day. We got a $100 gift card. We're going to want to give that to a dad to celebrate your fatherhood. Caller 10 gets that ticket, gets that gift card, 888-787-1963. Caller 10 gets that $100 gift card from our friends at Macy's. 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
1: So, yeah, it's raining so bad here in Plano right now. It's coming down that we lost power. It is back now, and
0: I don't know how we're still on the air.
1: I don't know. Emergency. Is it emergency power, Brian? Is it where we have a backup? That's great. But you might run into some of the same today. Be careful out there. Keep that umbrella handy. We're looking at a high of 88. The heat index 90. 98. It is 78 in Plano now at New Country.
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10: Staying active every day will go a long way towards helping you live a happy, healthy, and pain-free life. And there is perhaps no movement more fundamental than walking. It reinforces the alignment, stability, and coordinated muscle activation that supports how your body moves, whether you're doing strenuous exercise or simply going about your daily life. This is according to Dana Santis, a strength and conditioning specialist. Even though you walk every day, Dana does say you can make small adjustments to immediately improve your walking mechanics. So, keep your rib cage stacked over your pelvis. 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Allow your arms to swing naturally in coordination with your legs. 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I'm Dr. Sanjay Gupta, helping you live a better life.
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11: In Lewisville on northbound 35, an accident at Valley Ridge blocks two right lanes. Expect a delay if you have to travel through the area. And then in Dallas, there's a disabled vehicle on the eastbound side of 30 near South Acard. It's in the left lane, and there is a two-minute delay from 35. Then in Allen, northbound 75 at Bethany, an accident has just two center lanes open, and this has you stop and go from Ridgemont. I'm Junior Caruso on New Country 96.3.
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1: Okay, it's Michelle. We're live in Plano for our diaper drive. And let me tell you, Hawkeye had to step away to run the restroom, but there was an embarrassing moment this morning that I have to tell you about that Hawkeye doesn't really probably sanction. So I'm going to share that because we're pulling back the curtain coming up in just 6 minutes right here on New Country 96.3.

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0: New Country 96.3 with Hawkeye and Michelle. We are broadcasting live today. Very excited to be in Plano at the Kroger on 14th Avenue, just a little bit in from Central Expressway. This is our final day of our New Country 96.3 diaper drive, and we're going to be out here till 7 o'clock tonight. The whole crew is going to be out here. Al Farb's going to be out here, even our new Hannah Lane.
1: I know. A lot of people loved her yesterday when we, and in fact, people were asking her out on dates.
0: Oh, really? Wow. There you go. Well, that'll end up on Second Date Update.
1: You can come out and see all of us at 14th Street, Shiloh Road. You can find all the info, of course, online at newcountry963.com. But can we, Hawkeye, talk about how early this morning, before the doors even opened...
0: You're not going to tell this, sorry.
1: Oh, we are. We are. That's what we do here. That's what you say we do here. So we're trying to find... Hawkeye and I are trying to find the diaper aisle. And so Hawkeye...
0: Because we're collecting diapers, and we're like, let's bring some of the diapers up to the front where we're broadcasting so people could find it. Yes.
1: You feel like you need to explain yourself already. Because he asked an employee, can you tell me where the diapers are? And the employee from Kroger looks over at Hawkeye and says, for babies? Yeah, for babies.
0: Go ahead. You make the entire Metroplex laugh at me. Go ahead.
1: You said this is not the first time.
0: No, this happened last year during the diaper drive also. I don't know what it is with Kroger. I don't know what Kroger is. I don't know.
1: They

0: drop by the Kroger. We'll be out here till 7 o'clock tonight. And you're thinking, hey, I'd love to participate. I don't have any diapers. You can still stop by the Kroger because right in the front, we have diapers that you can grab. You can get a 30-pack for $5 and just go around, pay for it, and just drop it into the bin here.
1: Yeah, we are here helping out the tiniest Texans, going straight to Cook Children's, like Hawkeye say. It goes all to those satellite clinics that you see throughout the Metroplex. And if you do want to maybe just, you can't make it out here, you can also text the word diapers to 60150, diapers to 60150. If you can't remember that, it's on our website, too, and you can get your 96.3.
0: You can make a donation to the diaper drive that way also. So we'll be out here, as we said, till 7 o'clock tonight. It's our final day here. We try to hit as many places in the Metroplex as we can. Obviously, this is a huge place. But thank you to everybody who dropped off diapers. We've been in Fort Worth. We've been in Mansfield. We've been in Forney. We've been in Prosper. Today, we're in Plano. The whole crew's going to be out here. It's our final day of our New Country 96.3 diaper drive. These are going to help out families in need at Cook Children's Medical Center. So please join us today if you can. We would love to meet you. Even if you're just coming in to get groceries, say hello to us right in the front door.
1: Yeah, we're next to the Starbucks.
0: All right. Yesterday, I had the day off, and Peter Welton came in.
1: Yeah, we were wondering what you were doing. Were you just... Tom and I were like, we didn't even ask. We were just
0: You didn't know anything.
1: We didn't even ask. We're like, all right, whatever. At this point in our lives, just let us know when you want to come in, Hawkeye. You never take off.
0: So, you know where I was yesterday? I went to go to Camp Constantine. It's a summer camp that the scouts have.
1: Oh, that's awesome.
0: And I was invited to go out there and visit. I'd never been out there before, and I went out there to go visit the summer camp out there. And this weekend, actually, my granddaughter and I and my son-in-law were going to another camp, Camp James Ray, for Cub Scout Adventure Camp.
1: So when did you get the hair transplant? Wasn't yesterday?
0: What do you mean the hair transplant?
1: He's got great hair. He didn't go to Turkey for it.
0: I did not go to Turkey. Go to Turkey and get a hair transplant in one day. But Peter Welton came in and helped us out yesterday. He's our soccer correspondent, and I gave him a quiz, okay?
1: It was hilarious.
0: He nailed it. It was too easy.
1: He was like, this is a joke, right?
0: Yeah. It was way too easy for him. Okay. I thought I'd get him in that Crystal Palace one for sure.
1: Oh, he knew before like you even finished the question. You could see it in his face.
0: Okay. Well, so he has a quiz for me now that he takes?
1: Oh, yeah. He wanted to quiz you.
0: Okay. You know what? I'll probably miss all four because I bet it's so hard.
1: I think you might at least get one.
0: Okay.
1: Or two.
0: All right. Well, here his quiz for me on the flip side here. As the USA gets ready to play Australia today, very excited about that. It could get salty. That's all coming up in the next 10 minutes right here at New Country 96.3 with Hawkeye and Michelle.
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2: North Texas weather.
1: We're looking at showers, possibly thunderstorms. I mean, you're already seeing a lot of that, actually. Most of the Metroplex, there's no possibility anymore. In fact, we're seeing some heavy rain here in Plano, and it should maybe clear out by this afternoon. Mostly cloudy, high near 88. It'll feel like 98. It is 72 now in New Country, 96.3.
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0: Well, you know, the World Cup's in town. 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
11: In Lewisville on northbound 35, an accident at Valley Ridge blocks two right lanes. Expect a delay if you have to travel through the area. And then in Dallas, there's a disabled vehicle on the eastbound side of 30 near South Akron. It's in the left lane, and there is a 2-minute delay from 35. Then in Allen, northbound 75 at Bethany, an accident has just two center lanes open, and this has you stop and go from Ridgemont. I'm Junior Caruso on New Country 96.3.
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2: We're not going on the air.
3: Oh, yeah, we are.
2: Are we on the air here?
3: We are in the air.
2: Oh, we're on the air? Okay. We're supposed to go after the next song. But don't worry. We'll do it here. We're here. We're here now. New Country 96.3, Hawkeye and Michelle. All right. So yesterday I was out of town, mm-hmm. and Peter Welpton came in. He's our soccer correspondent here, and he came in for me, and I had a soccer quiz for him. Apparently it was way too easy, right?
3: He was, like, laughing as you were saying the question, and then joked that you were, like, reading the internet and ChatGPT, even his questions.
2: I those were all questions I came up with my
3: own.
2: But
3: you know what? It sounded like you were reading them.
2: I was reading them. I wrote them down, so I got them. I wrote them down.
3: You are a broadcaster. Okay. Make it sound natural.
2: Okay, all right.
3: When you're cheating.
2: Needless
3: to say, he said, I have questions for Hawkeye. I know I'm going to stump him. And as I heard the questions, I thought maybe you'll get one right. Okay. You for sure will not get them all right.
2: Okay, I doubt I'm going to even get one right because I don't really know that much about soccer.
3: Give us your best guess with these.
2: Okay, all right. Let's hear the questions here.
4: Okay, Hawkeye, since you had some nifty World Cup questions for me, how about I provide you some World Cup questions? Name the player who just scored in this World Cup and also plays for FC Dallas.
2: Oh, I heard that guy's name. Yes, I heard it yesterday.
3: I know because
2: the Hunt family was there wearing his jerseys. His name? Oh, yeah, it's Miko Nevrigat. Of course, yes, from Croatia. Yes, he's from Croatia, Miko Nevrigat. Did I get it right?
4: Just the other day for Croatia, in his World Cup debut, was Petar Musa, the star striker for FC Dallas.
2: That's what I said.
3: So close.
2: That's what I said.
3: So close. I mean, pronunciation, it got lost in translation.
2: I do remember he played for Croatia, and I thought that was pretty cool that FC Dallas player played for him, but I didn't remember his name.
3: Okay.
2: Okay, all right, 0 for 1. Okay, next question, Peter.
4: Which country has appeared in the most World Cups without ever reaching a semifinal?
2: Oh, interesting. I'm going to say it's a South American country, and I'm going to say it's Colombia.
4: The country that has played in the most World Cups and never gotten to the semifinal is Mexico.
2: Oh!
3: You were close.
2: So close.
3: America, but close.
2: All right. All right, 0-2. What's the next one?
4: Who remains the only player to score a hat trick in a World Cup final?
2: I'm going to go with the obvious one, Pelé.
4: For England against West Germany in 1966, it was Jeff Hurst who scored the only hat trick in a World Cup final.
2: Okay, you know what? Can I just say, he can't be making this up, and nobody listening right now knows that. Have you ever heard of Jeff Hurst?
3: No, because I wasn't around in 1936, but it's funny you say we could be making it up because somebody wrote us yesterday about one of your questions. Uh-huh. Did you see that?
2: Yes.
3: That you were wrong?
2: I think that person's wrong.
3: No, I looked it up. Uh-huh. He was right.
2: I think you're wrong.
3: He was Brazilian. We have a Brazilian listener question was even wrong.
2: Okay.
3: Anyways,
2: okay,
3: so you're
2: 0-3. And 0-4 if you count the one I was wrong yesterday. Or this is the one you think I'm going to get right. Okay, go ahead.
4: Which nation has played in the most World Cup finals without ever winning the tournament?
3: You know this.
2: I think it's England, actually. Is it England?
4: The country that is the best at playing in the World Cup without ever winning it is the Netherlands in 74, 78, and 2010.
3: We kind of talked about this in the studio the other day, but you don't ever listen to me.
2: I just don't take notes, Michelle. I listen, I'm not taking notes. All right, 0 for 4. I kind of got a half one for that. I remember that guy from FC Dallas.
3: Yeah, you knew he was Czech. Yeah.
2: Not Czech, Croatian.
3: Croatian.
2: Yeah.
3: It still starts with a C.
2: Yeah, and they were Czechs. So that's why I was making that mistake all at the beginning of the week, too. All right, tonight, coming up, or this afternoon, actually, at 2 o'clock, the USA plays Australia. You think this is going to be a fun little match, but it is getting salty already.
3: Yeah.
2: Because the Australians are fed up with us. And it's not even our fault.
3: We didn't do anything.
2: We'll tell you what's going on in 3 minutes right here at New Country 96.3 with Hawkeye and Michelle.

0: New Country 96.3, Hawkeye and Michelle with you, broadcasting live in Plano at the Kroger on 14th Street. Come out and see us. We collect diapers for the Cook Children, for families in need at Cook Children's Medical Center. This is the last day we'll be doing it. We're going to be here till 7 o'clock tonight. But if you come out in the morning, we are adorned in our USA gear here today.
1: Yes, we are.
0: I did not get my Authentiki jersey as I had hoped. It has not sent to me, so I'm wearing a hockey jersey from the 2022 Olympics.
1: It's great, man. It screams USA.
0: It does scream it USA. I looked at it in the mirror and go, yeah, this kind of looks like a, if you
1: it
0: roll
1: does.
0: The sleeves up, I get by with it.
1: And I have my official one.
0: You have an official one, but you bought the child size.
1: Yes, I did. They don't have any anywhere.
0: I know, they're hard to find.
1: It's great that it's hard to find a USA jersey in North Texas. You never thought that would be the case, but it is for the World Cup.
0: Speaking of hard to find, like yesterday, over 30,000 people went to FanFest to watch Mexico play. So if you're thinking about going to FanFest today to watch the U.S. play at 2 o'clock, I would advise you to get your free ticket in advance.
1: Yeah.
0: Because they might sell out again. And this game has already gotten salty as we play Australia. You're thinking, what? How can it be salty with all this goodwill, everybody here, between the U.S. and Australia? But let me tell you what, the Australian players are tired of us. And it's not even our fault.
1: Not even our fault. And it all started back when we had the draw.
0: Yes. So they did the draw, like, live on TV. And
1: yeah, where we find out what group we're in and who we're going to be playing against.
0: So when we found out that Australia was going to be in the same group as the U.S., the commentator said this.
2: The United States will play Australia in Seattle, boys. Grella, how's that?
3: Layup for the U.S. Listen, take nothing away from the Socceroos. They've always been competitive and good, but they stumbled a little bit through qualifying. Mm-hmm. They were not so impressive, and this is an amazing draw for the U.S. Mm-hmm.
1: Oof, okay. That did not sit well with the Aussies.
0: That guy's not even American. I don't know who that guy was.
1: An instigator.
0: Yes, exactly. And he started all this, and the Australian players, they are over this. They think that we have disrespected them, and it was like that guy that started all this. And here's one of the Australian players, and they are just over this, as we said.
4: I mean, I've seen all the US stuff, and I'm just sick of it, to be honest. I just am. I mean, I just, like, all this talk, it's just, let's just wait for the game. It's just so much rubbish, honestly. We had the friendly against them. It was tense, it was feisty, and it's probably going to be the exact same.
1: And they say that they've lined their locker rooms, the Aussies have, with articles from the media saying that, you know, it's going to be an easy game against Australia and whatnot.
0: Hey, that's what Turkey was a big favorite. They thought that was going to be an easy game, and they lost to Australia. So, hey, let's not take this lightly here, because this is a game we need to win. We need to, because Turkey's going to be tough, and we need this win.
1: Not only that, but I think we're coming off of a 4-1 win against Paraguay, and we could get a little confident, and we could be a little comfortable. We can't let the pedal off the gas, and we have to really win our group out so we can have a better position in the round of 32, which Mexico has already made.
0: Yeah, they made it yesterday. So, all right, this game's at 2 o'clock. It's in Seattle. Again, it's obviously going to be televised everywhere. There's a ton of watching parties today. It's a holiday also. So how about that? Perfect storm for a great game.
1: You know what I love to see? After the first game, I was in our neighborhood, and I saw people with the American flags honking up and down the street. And, like, you kind of love to see that after a game, you know?
0: You know what's great? There's been so much divisiveness in the past few years in our country, and something's bringing us together. And foreigners are also
1: foreigners.
0: People visiting us, visitors are coming here saying, man, your country's fantastic. Like, thank you, because we kind of forgot that here.
1: Did you get to see yesterday when you were out, the Londoner pub in Mockingbird Station was shut down by the English fans?
0: Did they drink it dry?
1: They drank it dry, over capacity times two. The fire marshal had to come out and shut them down. There was some damages. Like, they were just crazy.
0: Wow. Man, hey, have a good time and everything. Speaking of the English, there's a guy, someone from England posted something on the on Instagram, a fact about our country that I didn't even know.
1: Oh.
0: Okay, I want to share that with everybody. That's coming up in 3 minutes right here at New Country 96.3. We got a great country here.
1: Yeah.
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The National Weather Service issuing a flash flood warning for southwestern Collin County, all of Dallas County, and southeastern Denton County until 10:45. Doppler radar indicates that torrential thunderstorms producing heavy rain across the area. Between 1 and 3 inches of rain has already fallen, and at rainfall rates of 2 to 3 inches per hour, we could see additional rainfall of 2 to 3 inches on top of what's already fallen. Flash flooding is either ongoing or is imminent. Once again, flash flood warnings now for southwestern Collin County, for all of Dallas County, and southeastern Denton County until 10:45. All North Texas stations affected by this alert are requested to relay the preceding message.

0: New Country 96.3 with Hawkeye and Michelle. We're talking about the World Cup and, you know, people who came over here. We've talked about this so many times. How exciting it's been to see these people visit here and just fall in love with America. But the other thing, outside of the barbecue and Buc-ee's and Walmart, is people from Europe are shocked at how big the United States is.
1: Yeah, because in Europe, you can just hop on a train. Here, some in another country.
0: Yes, yeah, and it doesn't really
1: that long.
0: So here's this actually shocked me. This guy from England shared this little quote about the U.S. and I was like, "Wow, is this true?" But this is what he had to say.
2: There's a fact that I use to verify the size of America to people who don't believe how big it actually is, who've never been there. And it blows my mind that I've been to America. If you now were to drive in Europe across France, Belgium, Netherlands, Germany, Luxembourg, Austria, and Switzerland, so seven different European countries, and you took the amount of time you drove across them countries in Europe, you still wouldn't make it across Texas. You still wouldn't.
1: Just Texas alone.
0: I mean, he's so blown away by this fact.
2: How insane is that? And that's just one state. I use that fact all the time when I try and tell people how big America actually is. You can drive across seven European countries, and in the same time, if you did that across Texas, you still wouldn't make it across Texas. What? What? And that's one state. There's 50 states, man.
1: I love it.
0: Now, I will say that gentleman there, if he goes, because England plays next in Boston, okay?
1: Uh-huh.
0: And then their game after that is in New York.
1: It's a little different there.
0: It's a little different there, because if you make that drive or on the train or something, you're going to go through Massachusetts, Rhode Island, which takes about 20 minutes to drive through, Connecticut, and New York. So you're going to go with four states, and that really is about a two-hour drive.
1: And you can sidestep and be in Virginia.
0: Yeah. Yeah, do a sidestep. Or you can even go up to Vermont and New Hampshire, so you can visit a lot. But yes, we are a big state. So.
1: Yeah, it is. You know, I guess we don't really realize that. And I saw another clip where a guy was like, this is actually, like, it's like in the movies. There are yellow school buses that come out to people's houses and pick up their kids. That happens.
0: Is that not do nothing? They don't have school buses?
1: I don't know. Places? I don't know if it's like a cartoony or something. Like, I don't understand. But, you know, it all brings us back to when we were talking about people walking around North Texas and trying to get to places, or even in New York and New Jersey and all that. They think it's so close.
0: Yeah.
1: And we try to describe, not only is it not close, the heat is going to kill you.
0: Well, I did a video. I walked from downtown Dallas to Fair Park, and it's a 3-mile walk, and I was soaking wet by the time I got finished.
1: You know what? I wish you would have told Tom and I. We could have followed you in the car to film you. That would have been hilarious. Missed out on that.
0: You can check that, by the way, on my Instagram feed at Hawkeye On Air. As I warn people who are visiting here, don't walk from downtown Dallas to Fan.
1: Do it again so I can film you.
0: No, I'm not going to ever do that again. Stand by, because we've all been talking this week about Jelly Roll and his wife, Bunny XO, decided to get a divorce. In fact, when we first saw the news, we weren't sure if it was real or not.
1: Yeah.
0: Yesterday, Bunny XO dropped an hour-long podcast, 50-minute podcast, and talked about it. And then Jelly Roll responded on stage last night during concert.
1: What did he have to say?
0: We're going
1: to
0: find out. 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
3: North Texas weather.
1: It continues to rain across North Texas this morning with a flash flood warning in effect for part of North Texas as well. We're looking at cloudy skies later today. High of 88. It'll feel like 98. It is 72 now at New Country 96.3.
0: 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So come on by. 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You can even get them here at the Kroger where we're broadcasting in Plano on 14th Street. Once again, we'll be here till 7 o'clock tonight. 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
9: A better life with Dr. Sanjay Gupta.
10: Heart disease is still the leading cause of death here in the United States and around the world. But what if there was something you could do earlier in life to reduce the odds of becoming a statistic? Well, here in the United States, tens of millions of adults already take a statin to lower their cholesterol. But new guidance put out by the American College of Cardiology and the American Heart Association now emphasize that treating high cholesterol sooner could significantly reduce a person's lifetime risk of heart attack or stroke. How early are we talking? In your 30s, believe it or not. Of course, you need to talk to your doctor about whether statins are right for you, but you should know that the evidence is really starting to stack up that shows the earlier you get a jump on reducing lifelong exposure to plaque-causing lipids and lipoproteins, the better the odds are going to be for you. Make sure you get your cholesterol checked. That's the first step. I'm Dr. Sanjay Gupta, helping you live a better life.
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15: Headache in Denton, I-35 southbound at University Drive. Reduced to one lane due to a crash, about an hour delay. Now staying on the north side in Sanger. Working an accident, two left lanes blocked on I-35 southbound at Keaton Road. About a 10-minute delay there. And in Irving, an accident, two left lanes blocked. Bush Turnpike northbound at Royal Lane. I'm Dan Miles on New Country 96.3.
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17: So yesterday, Bunny XO talked about her divorce, upcoming divorce from Jelly Roll. What did she say? And then last night, Jelly Roll on stage at a concert responded. What did he say? He said, she said. We're going to find out coming up in 6 minutes right here at New Country 96.3 with Hawkeye and Michelle.

that started in Galveston spread across the land. 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

0: 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We're broadcasting live in Plano today at the Kroger on 14th Street. It's our final day of our New Country 96.3 diaper drive for families in need at Cook Children's Medical Center. And we're going to be here till 7 o'clock tonight.
1: Yeah, so it's an opportunity for you to be able to maybe give those diapers to the tiniest Texans that you have sitting in the closet. Maybe they're in a drawer somewhere that your little one wasn't able to use, has aged out of it, and they're new and unopened, and hey, we can use them here.
0: Yeah, definitely, because there's families that they're just overwhelmed by medical bills and so forth, and they leave the hospital, and that's where these diapers end up going. Yesterday was kind of an interesting day because we've been following the story of Jelly Roll getting a divorce from his wife, Bunny XO, and when we first heard the news, we didn't even think it was real, actually.
1: No, but TMZ reported it, and we're like, it must be real.
0: I know.
1: And it was.
0: It's sad that they become the benchmark for journalism. All right, so yesterday there was a bit of a development because Bunny XO on her podcast, she spoke about the divorce, and then during his concert last night, Jelly Roll on stage responded to her comments. So let's start with Bunny, what
1: okay.
0: She said. First of all, before on her podcast, which is 50 minutes long, so about the first like 10, 15 minutes, she talked about their journey together and how they were just incredible friends. And
1: built an empire and
0: out of nothing,
1: you know, they helped each other out. She was there as a mom, didn't know how to be a mom to Bailey, which was Jelly Roll's daughter. They got custody of her. In fact, she says that Bailey basically raised them and got them out of addiction because they had to grow up. And then they had a argument this a couple months ago.
0: Yeah, on Mother's Day.
2: So on Mother's Day, we had a little bit of an argument. I was so fed up and so tired that I just looked at him and I said, well, then file the divorce papers. And in our relationship, that is the one cardinal thing that you don't say. And I ended up leaving. I packed a bag and I left. And I didn't talk to my husband for, you know, I don't know, weeks after that. And during that, you know, he was so mad and we were so emotional that he ended up doing exactly what I told him to do and filing the divorce papers.
0: So even though the papers were filed, she wanted to work on it. But according to her, she was the only one that wanted that.
2: I felt like we deserved a chance to go to therapy and figure it out. He didn't feel that way. And I respect it. It took me a month and a half now to respect that. And I'm so happy, like so happy. But my husband and I are ending this marriage on the best possible terms that you could ever have a divorce.
1: Okay.
0: All right.
1: So, and you know what? Okay, we can kind of see that. This is her, though, saying all of this.
0: Yeah.
1: And so we were wondering, is it real?
0: Yeah, what's really going on here?
2: Daddy Roll is probably in his finest season, right?
3: Mm-hmm.
2: Like, I mean, the man looks great.
3: Himself.
2: He looks so good. My husband is ready to date, and he's ready to go. So he's even started dating, which is great. I love that.
1: Oh.
0: I don't know.
1: Because she cries during this podcast, too.
0: Yeah.
1: So you know her heart is in it. They went through so many struggles together.
0: Yeah.
1: But then she surprises us something else, too.
0: I would say this is a bit of a bombshell she dropped. Yeah.
4: I wasn't going to talk about this.
0: No, not that part. Stop it. No, the part about them, there's one more clip there.
2: But the thing is that's my best friend, dude. Like, I love him. And you guys are going to be shocked to hear this, but we're still having a baby. We're still having a baby together.
1: Yeah, they went through, both of them, a lot of medical procedures
0: hormone therapy.
1: And she kind of discloses a lot more than probably he wanted to put out there about himself. And she kind of joked about that. And I think they were going to go the surrogate route, last I heard. Yeah. So maybe that's where the baby...
0: Because they tried in vitro.
1: They tried IVF, and they said that was a struggle. And, I mean, hats off to her for even opening up about that, because that's very difficult.
0: It's very difficult for families to go through that, and especially when it doesn't work.
1: Yeah.
0: And, you know,
1: it doesn't always work.
0: Yeah. So that's what she said on her podcast about all that, about him. They're still going to have a baby together. They're hoping to raise a child together. He's already started dating. She seems to be okay with it. This is what Jelly Roll said on stage last night.
4: I wasn't going to talk about this tonight, but... While we're talking about liars, the internet is a liar too. Me and my wife are best friends. We will always be best friends. We just got off the phone earlier today. Nobody cheated on nobody. She just did a whole podcast about it. You can go watch it. Every word of it is the truth. That will be my best friend forever. This is the only time I will ever speak about it. Bunny, I love you, baby. Thank you for those 10 years. They were incredible.
1: Wow.
4: Thank you for the next 10 years of friendship and 20 beyond that.
1: Wow.
0: So they're good together. So hopefully, hopefully that good feeling toward each other always remains.
1: Is there,
0: Hey, there are some couples that are better apart than they are together.
1: Man, but they're just going through so much publicly, and I'm sure he's going to be asked about it again, but he just said that's the last he's going to say of it.
0: Yeah, so that's where that stands. So that's we have that to report to you. It's 8:16, New Country 96 with Hawkeye and Michelle. Coming up at 8:20 this morning, our second date update, and there's a bit of a reveal. Would you say on second date update?
1: Yeah.
0: All right, don't miss that. That's coming up at 8:20 on New Country 96.3 with Hawkeye and Michelle.
3: North Texas weather.
1: And yes, we are under a flash flood warning. Some of the North Texas counties, we here in Plano are as well. We're looking at storms just move across North Texas. High of 88, cloudy skies, but it's going to feel like 98 degrees. It is 72 now at New Country 96.3.
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15: For the ninth year in a row, Finland has been named the happiest country in the world. That's according to the World Happiness Report put out every year by the Wellbeing Research Center at the University of Oxford in the UK. Two other Nordic nations, Iceland and Denmark, came in at numbers 2 and 3. Now, having spent quite a bit of time in these countries over my 2.5 decades as a journalist, I can tell you that this is not at all that surprising. There's an entirely different way of thinking in these countries. We before me, you might say. In other words, the mentality is less adversarial and much more, we're all in this together. One other interesting thing that came up was that no matter where someone lived, the more time they spent on social media, the less happy they were. Want to smile? It's simple. Put your phone away for a bit. I'm Dr. Sanjay Gupta, helping you live a better life.
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16: In Irving, working an accident, Bush Turnpike northbound at Royal Lane. Two left lanes are blocked. Traffic is stacked up past Gateway. About a 15-minute delay in Denton. Finally, some good news on I-35 southbound at University. That accident has been cleared, but traffic is still slowly unwinding through that area. Might want to add an extra 20 to 25 minutes to your commute. through that area. I'm Dan Miles on New Country 96.3.
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0: It seems there may have been a bit of a reveal on Second Date Update. We'll find out what happened coming up in 3 minutes on New Country 96.3 with Hawkeye and Michelle.

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1: We got Angela standing by. She gives a call. She went out with Michael, had a great first date. Unfortunately, it never progressed to date number two, and we're going to try to help her out this morning. So first of all, Angela, tell us how you met Michael.
2: So we met online, as one does these days. I'm like so busy. And so we kind of had like a very kind of unusual first date. I am currently going through some things at work, and I'm just so busy. So he ended up coming and meeting me at my office, and we were just going to, you know, have a quick little coffee date. Well, he brought me flowers, which I thought was so sweet, but he also brought not just like me coffee and donuts, but he brought coffee and donuts for all the girls in my office.
3: Oh, that's sweet.
2: Yeah, I thought that was so sweet too. It just, I don't know, it kind of made me feel like a queen. And I mean, of course, all the girls in the office were swooning all over him because that was so nice, right? And so thoughtful.
3: Yeah.
2: And then we continued to chat a little bit, and it was like he just dropped off, and it was very confusing and kind of felt out of nowhere. Just stopped hearing from him, really.
1: Okay. All right. So very unusual first date, but a lot of fun. And then, as you said, talked for a bit and then nothing.
2: Yeah. It was so strange. Like, he seemed super interested, and then all of a sudden it was just sort of like crickets, basically.
1: All right. Well, let's have us give him a call and see if we can figure out what's going on and maybe get you a second date, okay?
2: Okay, great.
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1: date update.
2: Angela gave us a call. Their first date with Michael, who she met online, was unusual. He came by her office, brought donuts for everybody because she was super busy, donuts and coffee for everybody in the office. All the girls in the office were swooning over Michael. Unfortunately, it just dropped off after that, and she has not heard from Michael since.
3: So we've gotten a hold of Michael. He's agreed to come on the air with us. So, Michael, do you remember going out with Angela?
4: Yeah.
5: Well, she gave us a call. I guess you guys had an unusual first date. You actually met her at her office and brought coffee and donuts for everybody in the office and everything, she said. And she had a great time, but she said she hadn't really been able to connect with you afterwards.
4: Yeah, I mean, she was so busy with work and stuff that, yeah, I wasn't really able to connect with her, I feel like. And, you know, I had tickets to this concert. I wanted to take her, but she wasn't available. She said she was out of town for work, so I don't know. I just felt like this might be the shape of things to come. So, I don't know. I kind of just moved on.
5: So, you're telling us because of her schedule and everything. She even said, like, the first date you were trying to connect, and that's why you went to her office.
4: Yeah, because she was so busy. I'm like, well, I'll just meet you at your office. You know, I'll come to you.
5: Well, here's the deal. She really enjoyed getting to know you and stuff. She's actually on the other line. Can we bring her in on this conversation? Maybe her schedule's changed a bit.
4: Sure.
5: All right. Angela, are you there?
6: Hey, I'm here.
5: Say hello to Michael.
6: Yeah. Hey, Michael, I really did want to go to the concert, but, I mean, you know, my boss, it was like she just sent me out of town super last minute. I would like to try again.
4: I mean, yeah. I mean, Sandra did say that you had to travel a lot, so I know about all
6: that,
4: you know?
6: Well, when did you talk to Sandra?
5: Who can we ask, who is Sandra?
3: Yeah.
6: Well, Sandra's my boss, which, yeah, Sandra's my boss.
3: Michael, you know Sandra?
4: Well, yeah, she's her boss. Sandra and I ended up going to the concert together because Angela couldn't go.
6: Wait. When did you start talking to Sandra?
4: I mean, after I came to the office originally, she reached out to me. And it started off as like a professional phone call and everything, but it kind of developed into something else later.
6: Wait, she reached out to you after you came and met up with me at the office? That makes no sense. Were you guys just like talking behind my back? I'm so confused.
4: It started off as professional, and then after you said...
6: Why would she call you on a professional basis? That makes absolutely no sense. And now I'm wondering, okay, so I'm all of a sudden, she wants me to go out of town for this thing, and now she's at a concert with you? Were you two just, like, working to push me out? This is ridiculous.
4: Oh, man. No, it just worked out that way. You had to go out of town, and I had already bought the tickets,
6: yeah,
4: so...
6: Sandra sent me out of town, so I couldn't go to the concert with you because Sandra sent me out of town. And then all of a sudden, Sandra's at the concert with you?
4: It wasn't like that. It just worked out that way. I see how you can think that, but that's not what it was.
6: Okay. Well, I mean, 2 + 2 = 4. She knew I wanted to go to the concert with you, and so she sent me out of town, and then all of a sudden she's at the concert with you. How convenient.
4: Well, she said that you had that out-of-town trip planned. She had that planned for you.
6: No,
4: before.
6: No, that's not true. I came to her and was telling her about this concert because I knew y'all met when you came and brought everybody, you know, donuts and stuff to the office. So I, you know, was just having girl chat and told her that you'd mentioned this concert. And then not even by the end of the workday, she's telling me that all of a sudden I need to go out of town. Anyway.
5: Hey, can we jump in here? Our whole goal is to see Michael. If you'd like to go out a second time with Angela, she's obviously interested. We pick up the tab for date number 2. Do you have any interest in going out with Angela a second time?
4: I mean, after all that went down, I kind of moved on. So I'm going to have to say no.
6: Yeah, I'm not interested either. Thank you very much. Like, you've clearly stabbed me in the back and gone out with Sandra. No thank you anyways.
4: Oh, my gosh. You're being dramatic, but whatever.
6: Oh, okay. Yeah. Thanks, guys. This is absolutely a no.
2: Okay. All right. Wow. Man. All right. Well, I guess the thought here, 888-787-1963 is, did Sandra, her boss, stab her in the back?
3: Did her dirty.
2: Doesn't it sound like
3: yeah,
2: it? It does
3: yeah.
2: Totally sound like that. Like, hey,

0: you know, I need you to go out of town. Oh, and I've been talking to this guy that came by that all the girls in the office were swooning over, including apparently Sandra, who has control over Angela's work schedule.
1: Dude, it's just like, okay, let's get Sandra on the line.
0: Yeah.
1: Yeah. Explain yourself. Seriously, that's just, and you know, I see Angela just probably a little busy with work, didn't realize that all this was happening in the back.
0: Yeah.
1: Of her.
0: Until right now. Until she called us.
1: Yeah.
0: Man, if I were Michael, I probably wouldn't have, like, revealed
1: that.
0: I probably wouldn't have revealed that Sandra is dating Sandra.
1: What is it going to be like for Angela at work now?
0: I know, exactly. Today?
1: Yeah.
0: Man, thank God it's a holiday. I hope they're not in the office today.
1: I know. Good point.
0: Well, by the weekend, maybe we'll blow over. 888-787-1963 if you want to comment on today's second date update.
1: You can also comment on our Facebook page, and we want to congratulate our latest winner of the $100 shopping spree from Rock and Roll Denim. That's Renee Brian Brown. Congratulations. We'll have another chance again starting Monday on New Country 96.3.
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1: A flash flood warning in effect for most counties in North Texas right now as this rain continues to move across North Texas. It's going to be cloudy later today, high of 89, but it's going to feel like 98 with this heat index. It's 71 now at New Country 96.3.
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19: Duncan still had the remnants of an earlier incident, I-35 southbound at University. Right lane is still blocked, about a 15-minute delay. Now, good news in Irving. That accident on the Bush Turnpike northbound at Royal Lane has been cleared. Just fine now through that area. Downtown, I-30 eastbound at Beckley. Right lane is blocked, about a 5-minute delay there. I'm Dan Miles on New Country 96.3.
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0: You got a comment on today's second date update?
20: Oh my gosh, I feel so bad for Angela. What a terrible boss that would do something like that.

0: New Country 96.3 with Hawkeye and Michelle this morning on Second Date Update. Not only did Angela, who called us, not get a second date with Michael, she found out that her boss, Sandra, was apparently dating Michael there. And she got sent out of town when Michael wanted to go to a concert with her. He had tickets to a concert. And guess who ended up going to the concert? Not Angela, but Sandra, her boss, who sent her out of town.
1: Yeah.
0: I don't know. You have a comment on this?
2: This is totally Michael's fault. He should have never gone out with that woman's boss. That's not right.
0: At least not admit it to us on the air. I can't believe you. See, I would have kept it a little bit more quiet. I wouldn't have told.
1: Yeah, I don't think, like you say many times, like we call these people, they don't really formulate the smartest answer.
0: Yes, yeah.
1: And so they don't think it through, so that could be like also part of it, you know? So it's, it's just unfortunate.
0: Definitely a different twist that we did not see coming. Hey, let's talk a moment about, man, the rain that we are getting here in the Metroplex. We're seeing all these videos of people that, because there's a flash flood warning. Of just high water all across DFW.
1: Yeah, across, we saw a video that Fox 4 posted, Little Elm High School. Like, these people are going through floodwaters, and we've seen some of that in Sanger early this morning. And we are under a flash flood warning, so don't take that lightly.
0: Yes.
1: We're seeing stalled vehicles, I-30 westbound near Dolphin Road as well, so... Those areas that usually flood, you want to avoid them and just be careful going through that.
0: We're broadcasting live in Plano today, and we're at the Kroger on 14th Street. And we're going to be out here until 7 o'clock tonight. It's our final day of our New Country 96.3 diaper drive. I tell you what, the rain has held the crowd back, but the amount of people who've donated here is like we're at an awesome pace today because like almost everybody who's come in has donated today. It's unbelievable.
1: It's so cool to see people say, you know what, I'll take the big box. Yeah. I'll take the big box of diapers because we do have a small, we understand, it may not be in your budget. You may be trying to buy diapers yourself. We run into that as well where people are like, hey, where can I get diapers? And this is why we're doing it, because those kiddos, the tiniest Texans, as we like to call them at Cook Children's, need our help. And so these will go out into the community immediately after we are done.
0: Yeah, these are families that their child was at the hospital. They're overwhelmed by medical bills. They're doing the best they can. And this is to help them as they leave. And I think last year we collected 40,000 diapers. We did 2 weeks. And I think you told me, Michelle, they were gone in a week.
1: They were gone in a week. That's what we were told. Yeah. And so, they go by really fast. Look, it's a local celebrity.
0: It's Daryl.
1: Hi, Daryl.
0: Hey, Daryl.
1: Daryl's always calling.
0: Daryl just brought, how many diapers did you buy, Daryl?
1: $100. He said $100.
0: We're diapers.
1: Daryl always calls. You hear us talk about Daryl.
0: Daryl been married five times.
1: Daryl, he knows all about that.
0: He dropped off like 500 diapers.
1: That's awesome.
0: Yeah, that's incredible.
1: Look at that. And
0: Daryl is the man.
1: Yeah, you can do that. We are right at the entrance. And we are right next to the self-checkout, we're trying to make it as convenient and easy for you.
0: Yeah, this is probably the most convenient of all the locations. Yes, and we're also like inches away from the rain, too. So,
1: yes.
0: So we're seeing it firsthand unlike ever before. But, yes, if you have a chance, we're going to be out here till 7 o'clock tonight. The whole crew is coming out here. We're so excited to be here. So if you got a chance to visit us later in the day, I know for a lot of people it's a holiday today, so if you can squeeze us in, that would be fantastic. Maybe right before the USA plays today at 2 o'clock. Once again, we're broadcasting live. 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
3: North Texas weather.
1: We are looking at cloudy skies today. In fact, we continue to see this rain move across North Texas. As we told you, a flash flood warning in effect. So those areas that usually flood, you just want to be careful around them as well. High of 88. It's going to feel like 98. It is rainy now, 74 degrees at New Country 96.3.
0: You know, one of the most amazing things I saw during the World Cup is the folks at Canella's Furniture. It's unbelievable what happened. I called Michelle, right as soon as I saw this happen. Hey, did a bunch of people just get free furniture because USA and Mexico both scored in the first 15 minutes?
1: You are absolutely right, Hawkeye. 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
14: Up in Denton, have a new issue on 35W northbound at FM 2449. Left lane blocked due to a crash. That traffic is stacked up from Crawford Road, about a 10-minute delay. We still have that issue blocking the right lane on the southbound side at University, about a 15-minute delay there. West side of Dallas, new issue. I-30 eastbound at Chalk Hill Road. Left lane block. Traffic is solid from Loop 12, Walton Walker. Over a 5-minute delay there. I'm Dan Miles on New Country 96.3.
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0: 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The whole crew is going to be out here. Check us out. We're going to be in, we're already here, as a matter of fact, the Kroger on 14th Street in Plano, collecting diapers for families in need at Cook Children's Medical Center from New Country 96.3.

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1: This morning, you may have found out as you check your flights, it could be delayed. There was a ground stop at DFW Airport in Dallas Love Field until 8 this morning because of the frequent lightning, the nearby storms. And we're also seeing, they're reporting about 2.5 inches in the last 2 hours of rain over at Dallas Love Field. They're saying the intensity of the lightning strikes are lowering, but you know, just avoid those flooded areas as the storm continues to move across North Texas.
2: Yeah, you know, it's interesting, too, is we have a huge soccer game. Obviously, it's not going to be played here, but a lot of people have been watching these soccer games outside. I think the rain's going to be gone by this afternoon.
1: Yeah, if you are planning to go to the Fan Fest over at Fair Park, where you went, Hawkeye, and you're like all about it.
2: Man, I would be watching the game today at Fan Fest if I didn't have everything going on. USA plays Australia today at 2 o'clock. Last night, it's sold out, and these are free tickets. You have to get a ticket to get in, and they want to make sure if they get over capacity, they close the gates. They hit capacity of 30,000 at FanFest yesterday for that Mexico game, and at Sundance Square in Fort Worth, it was jam-packed also, people checking out the game.
1: Yeah, and speaking of the game, we are so excited because they will take on Australia. There is a homegrown star, Christian Roldan, who plays for FC the Seattle Sounders. And so they say that as you arrive to Seattle, you hear him on the airport intercom. Like, it kind of reminds me of the stuff that you want to do.
2: Yes.
1: They have Megan Rapinoe and her and him, and it's going to be a different atmosphere there as they welcome the Australians. We've been talking about it all morning, just the rivalry. And
2: who knew there was a rivalry?
1: Who knew, right? Yeah. And our star, Christian Pulisic, we're not sure if he's going to make it. They pulled him at the half. We were waiting for him to score any of those four goals last time. So it'll be interesting. And you know, Hawkeye, the thing that I absolutely love the most is seeing everyone wearing their USA colors and just being so patriotic. What's your name?
3: Cindy.
1: Cindy just took a picture with us while we were talking.
2: She just
1: here.
2: Brought over 100 diapers.
1: Yeah, she brought
2: over 100 diapers.
1: Thank
2: for our
1: you
2: diaper
1: so
2: government.
1: Much. Because we are alive. We are here in Plano right now. We're at the Kroger Mart on, what is the street? 14th Street.
2: 14th Street, yes.
1: And Shiloh Road. Not far from the George Bush Turnpike, because that's what we're doing here today. There's so much going on around us, by the way.
2: Yes,
1: there's so many people here. We love it because the rain has kind of let up here.
2: Yeah. I mean, people are dropping off diapers here. It's unbelievable here. Thank you very much. This is fantastic.
1: Oh, my gosh.
2: Another
1: part of diapers.
2: More? Wow.
1: What? Oh,
2: look at this guy over here. Oh, that's the guy who wanted
1: okay.
2: to bobblehead.
1: So there's a gentleman that has been texting us that wants one of Hawkeye's bobbleheads. I wish I would have brought it. Had you told me you were coming, he came and just pulled up with a big cart of diapers. He said he was going to volunteer 100 hours. You were brought up, sir, in our meeting, in our promotions meeting. I said, we need to give these away. And Hawkeye's like, I think we need to auction them off. Because, yeah, we do have a lot of these bobbleheads as well. I mean, we're just having a good time.
2: Oh, man, we're all over the map here. We're all over the map. But thank you very much for donating the diapers.
1: Thank you.
2: That's why
1: so
2: we're
1: cool.
2: out here today. We're going to be out here until 7 o'clock tonight. I know we've got a little
1: it's chaotic here. It's
2: chaotic.
1: All over the place.
2: There's diapers coming in left and right. It's unbelievable. This is fantastic.
1: It's a live show.
2: It is a live show, and we're at the Kroger here in Plano, so please come out and see us. Drop off diapers. We'll be here till 7. We talk World Cup. By the way, if you want to see USA play today, this is the point I was trying to make. If you want to see USA play today and you want to go to Fan Fest, the tickets are free. Get them before, because like we said, it sold out yesterday. I hate to use the term sold out, but they reach capacity.
1: So, you know what? And when we talked about this yesterday, the English fans just drank the place dry over at
2: the Londoner
1: Derby.
2: Over in the West End.
1: Not
2: West End, over there.
1: We don't have to prove a point. Yeah. We don't have to do that today.
2: No.
1: Please do not overdo it.
2: No.
1: You imagine. Gosh, oh no. All right. Yeah, so we are live. Come out and see us. We're going to be here all day. All the details, of course, newcountry963.com.
2: All right. Hey, before we go get out of here, we're going to be here for another hour, but we do want to give you a chance to go and see Kenny Chesney at the Sphere in Las Vegas and pick up the airfare, two nights stay at the Venetian, the whole deal, plus tickets to the show for you and a friend.
1: Yeah, all you have to do is text a national keyword good, G-O-O-D, good, to 95819.
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1: All right, be weather aware today. There is some localized flooding across the Metroplex. That flash flood warning in effect for another hour or so. We will look at cloudy skies later today with a high of 88. It'll feel like 89. It is 74 in Plano now at New Country 96.3.
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12: You ever wake up in the middle of the night or maybe first thing in the morning and notice drool on your pillow? Unless you're sleeping next to someone who hasn't already seen all your good, bad, and ugly, it's probably not that big a deal and not anything to worry about unless it's something that just started happening recently. When people drool at night, it's often because of a stuffy nose, acid reflux, or being a mouth breather. People who sleep on their stomach or side are more likely to drool than someone who sleeps on their back. But in some cases, drooling at night can be a warning sign of something more serious, like dental issues, sleep apnea, or even early symptoms of Parkinson's disease. If you're at all concerned about this, the best place to start is with an ENT doctor, an ears, nose, and throat doctor. They can recommend a sleep study to possibly get some answers. I'm Dr. Sanjay Gupta, helping you live a better life.
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0: 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And joining us also here as we're broadcasting live in Plano at the Kroger, the final day of our New Country 96.3 diaper drive, Hannah Lane, our newest personality. Now, we're not here to get you more dates, because I heard last time you got...
1: I was going through the messages yesterday.
2: Did you see that?
1: I saw it. They were like, I'll take Hannah Lane on a date. I'm like, you know what? If you're 25 and hot, come on.
2: Oh, okay. That's all. That's the only requirement, 25 and hot.
1: Like 24 to 26.
0: Okay. Oh, okay.
2: 24 to 26.
1: Yeah,
2: okay.
1: I'll take that.
0: And hot. Right.
2: And hot.
1: Looks good. Maybe in finance. I don't know.
2: That knows what she wants.
1: You know what?
0: Maybe in finance.
1: Maybe in finance. You know, just...
0: A doctor. We'll take a doctor.
1: I'll take a doctor any day.
0: But there's probably only 24 to 26.
2: No, there's
0: doctors.
2: Not.
1: No,
0: there's still in medical school. Yeah.
2: You know, you're going to have to rough it out.
1: It's okay. I can rough it out if they're in medical school. You know we make the big bucks in radio.
2: Yeah, the investment. She'll put in the investment.
1: I got you.
0: Well, we are here today, all three of us. We're going to be actually, the whole crew is coming out today. We're going to be here till 7 o'clock tonight collecting diapers for our New Country 96.3 diaper drive, benefiting families in need at Cook Children's Medical Center. And you know what's amazing is this rain has kept the crowd, the shoppers down.
2: Yeah.
0: But so many people have come out to donate diapers. We're like way ahead. This is fantastic, the first few hours today.
2: Let's give you an idea. If you can come in here, and we'll give you some prices here, which we usually don't. But the small package of diapers is $5.29.
0: That's like 20 to 30 diapers, depending on the size.
2: It kind of lasts you a week or so. Now, the big diapers, you can get 126 of them for $18.99.
0: Yeah.
2: That's what we're talking about. That's the kind of money that we're looking at, because we know it's tough for families right now.
0: Yeah,
2: and especially
0: definitely.
2: If you're, you know, driving around and, you know, every time you hit the gas pedal, it's like, oh, there goes another dollar.
0: Yeah.
2: But we get it. So... But we also know that there is a huge need.
0: Yeah, and we appreciate everybody who's come by. It's unbelievable the folks that have stopped by in the rain. Like, yeah, I heard you guys talking about it, and I listen to you all the time. Listen to the Second Date Update. Wanted to come by. So we thank them again. Thank you so much. But once again, we're going to be out here till 7 o'clock tonight.
2: Yes, we are. And Hannah, you will come in after 10 o'clock. You're not used to the midday show.
1: I am not. It was hard for me to wake up this morning. I was like, oh, because I did nights last night, and then I woke up, and the weather was so bad this morning that I barely slept. So.
2: No, you said you didn't have power where you lived in Dallas.
1: I didn't have power for about an hour. So,
2: jeez. Okay, so some people are dealing with that as you get going this morning.
0: And the high water, too. There's flash flood warnings.
2: So be careful.
0: Yeah,
1: definitely be careful. But thank you all so much for coming out. Truly, you're making a difference with every box and everything of diapers that y'all bought today.
0: You definitely are making a difference. And we're going to be out here, as we said, 7 o'clock tonight. We'll be here all day long broadcasting live, the entire crew. Come out and join us. We're in Plano. We try to go all over the Metroplex throughout the week. So we've been everywhere from Mansfield to Forney to Prosper to Fort Worth. And today we are in Plano till 7 o'clock tonight. At the Kroger, once again on 14th Street, just off 75, just south of George, or just north of George Bush. Come on, see us, New Country 96.3.
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1: Second date update.
0: Bonus episode.
2: So Shannon gave us a call. She went out with Brett. They went out on one date, but haven't had a second date. We're going to try to help her out this morning. So Shannon, tell us how you met Brett.
3: So I met Brett online on a dating app.
4: Okay.
3: And I was so excited to see him. And we did go out for lunch on a Saturday. I had a great time. But I'm just so confused why I haven't heard from him after the date.
4: Did anything go wrong on the date? We always ask.
3: I don't think anything went wrong because we hit it off. We have so much in common, like our hobbies with like rock climbing and sports.
4: Oh, wow.
2: Oh,
4: okay.
2: That's pretty cool.
4: So you're into the outdoors and so forth, and so is he?
3: Yeah. That's the main thing that we bonded over.
4: Wow. Okay. So you have some common interests. You had a good date.
2: But sounds like something could have gone wrong that you haven't heard from him.
3: I don't know. Like maybe I was too honest or something. I'm not sure.
2: Well, all right, Shannon, let's try to help you out and take Brett off hold. Brett, do you remember going out with Shannon?
5: Yeah.
4: Well, she gave us a call, said you guys had a great first date. Then she said she never heard from you after that and asked us to give you a call on her behalf.
5: Oh.
2: Did something go wrong on the date?
5: No, the date was fine. We had lunch. Yeah, I just felt like she's a little young for me.
4: Well, you asked her out, didn't you? She said you guys met on an app. Didn't you know that at the time?
5: I knew she was like a little young, but we were into the same things, right? So I like to go out. I like to go mountain biking, rock climbing, snowboarding and stuff. And it's really rare to find someone that is really into those things. So I just thought it would be a good match.
2: Yeah, she did say you guys had a lot of common interest.
5: Yeah.
2: But at what point did you feel that she was just too young for you?
5: Well, she showed up on the date dressed up like a Dallas Cowboys cheerleader.
2: Oh.
4: Wait.
2: I mean, usually that's a positive thing, right, Hawkeye? I mean, you go on a date and there she is, a Dallas Cowboys cheerleader. That's a good thing.
4: Yeah, she was dressed as one, you're saying?
5: No, I mean, like, she was wearing the uniform.
4: She was wearing the uniform.
2: No way.
5: Yeah, like it was a costume. Like she was trying to dress exactly like a Dallas Cowboys cheerleader.
4: On your date?
5: Yeah.
2: Oh, okay. That's a little different.
4: Okay. Can we bring her in on this call just to kind of hear her side of this, why she came on the date dressed as a Cowboys cheerleader?
5: What?
4: Well, here's the deal. She gave us a call, like we had said earlier, and said that you guys had a great date. She's actually on the other line. Can we bring her in on this conversation just to kind of hear what she was thinking when she dressed up as a Dallas Cowboy cheerleader for the date?
5: I mean, I guess. Yeah. Why not?
4: Okay.
5: Why not?
4: Shannon, are you there?
3: Yeah.
4: Is that true that you showed up dressed as a cowboy cheerleader for the date?
2: Did you have on the uniform?
3: No, I wasn't thinking of being like a Dallas Cowboy cheerleader to go to the date. Like, I was just trying to be cute. And that's what I did. I dressed up cute.
2: What were you wearing?
3: I was just wearing like shorts, like shorts and like just like a top.
5: Then you wore white cowboy boots and white shorts.
3: What is wrong with that?
5: Because it's Dallas Cowboys.
3: I don't understand like why a man like you would find that not cute. It doesn't make sense.
4: So you weren't wearing the Cowboys cheerleader uniform?
3: No, I don't have anything like that. It was something normal, like top and shorts and boots. Every girl has this.
2: Brad, do you see how it wasn't the uniform?
5: I mean, that's the uniform that they wear, so I don't understand.
2: It's kind of shiny. It's silky.
4: I mean, you know, I've seen a million girls wear cowboy boots and shorts, like when they go out to a concert or, you know, something. It's not that unusual.
5: Yeah, but this was for lunch.
3: Yeah, it's hot outside. Of course, like, who wouldn't wear this?
5: Okay. But
3: wait,
5: yeah,
3: I'm so
5: okay,
3: confused. So, the reason I'm getting ghosted is because of what I wore to lunch. Is that right?
5: I mean, it just wasn't what I was looking for. Felt like I was dating a high school girl.
3: I'm 24. High school is like 16. I'm not.
5: Okay, yeah, well, maybe
3: you understand
5: maybe
3: that.
5: Dress like it, I guess. Just dress like it. I don't know.
4: Brett, can we ask how old you are?
5: I'm 35.
4: Oh.
2: Oh. So, Brett, how do you want her to dress?
3: Apparently, like a 35-year-old. You know, for me.
5: No, I just don't want you to dress like a high schooler.
3: Okay, so like a moment ago I was a Dallas Cowboy cheerleader and now I'm a high schooler. I just feel like you don't like what I do at all.
5: You know, I'm sorry. I do like you. I thought you were cute. It was great. It's just it just wasn't for me. I just don't think it's, I just think you're a little too young for me. Just wasn't the, exactly the vibe that I thought I was getting into. And yeah, I just, I'm sorry.
3: Wow. I never thought this would happen to me. I'm stunned, honestly.
2: Well, do you guys want to go out on a second date?
4: I mean, if you want to go out a second time, Brett, with Shannon, we will pick up the tab for date number two.
5: Didn't you hear me? No, I'm no. She's too young for me.
4: Okay. Well, just she seems okay. She does seem like a pretty nice person, though. You even said yourself.
2: Yeah, you apologized to her, so we thought maybe there was a chance.
5: Again, guys, she's just, if you'd seen her dressed, I think you'd understand.
3: Can you just let this go? Because I just dress cute like any normal person would for you. So, like, on a date. So, can you just, like, can you just, I hope you're just different on your, whatever, your next date. It's so annoying.
4: Brett, thank you so much for coming on the air with us. Do appreciate your time.
5: Yeah. Mm-hmm.
3: Thank you. I'd love to come back on. Thank you. Yep. See you next time.
4: Okay.
2: Bye.
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0: right
1: oh!
2: Called him.
1: We're live. You're not going anywhere.
2: Okay.
1: Danny,
2: who got called out by Michelle on the radio, just popped through with a gigantic box
1: we're
2: of
1: live
2: diapers.
1: Right now.
2: We're live on the air right now, Danny.
1: Oh, no.
2: I'm trying to remember.
1: You actually exist.
2: You called out someone on Second Date Update. What was it for?
1: What did you say, Danny? Hold on. I'm going to put the microphone to you. What did you say?
3: It was the girl that needed to be corrected.
2: Oh, yes.
3: She was on her phone
2: and
3: on her date.
2: Yes, and you say that girl needs to be corrected. And not only did Michelle called you out because she found your caller ID.
1: Oh, that's the fruits and vegetables. And you're like fine wine. You age nicely.
2: I will say,
1: man, I can't believe this man exists and he's in front of us.
2: I will say, Daniel, though. Daniel, you're a good-looking guy, though. You did age pretty good.
1: I wasn't lying.
2: You did age pretty good. But you know what? Every woman in the Metroplex hates you.
1: They all called and said, man.
2: She was wrong.
1: Danny says he was wrong. Okay. It was wrong. Man, it's so good to meet you. And Danny just brought diapers. Daniel just brought diapers.
2: You've redeemed yourself.
1: You have, you man. Take yourself. Care. It was nice to meet you. This is so cool. We get to meet people that comment on Second Date Update that we otherwise wouldn't ever.
2: So many folks have dropped on by here today. They call us all the time that we don't normally get to meet, and they come out here dropping off diapers. It's our final day of our new Country 96.3 diaper drive. We're so excited. We're in Plano. We're going to be here till 7 o'clock tonight. This first shift, Michelle and I think we set a record. This is the best first shift we've ever had. Usually the morning doesn't get a lot of diapers.
1: But that doesn't mean you can let off.
2: We cannot take our foot off the pedal.
1: No, we want to show up big, and we want to remember Plano and say, you know what? Plano really showed up. I will never forget this day. We want to knock it out of the park.
2: Yeah, because these diapers are going to go to families in need at Cook Children's Medical Center. So we're at the Kroger off 14th Street, just north of George Bush.
1: Yeah, near Shiloh Road.
2: Yeah.
1: And we're here with Hannah Lane, who's coming up after us, and Haley Joe, who you also hear all the time during middays. Rachel has lost her voice, and that's the reason she's not here. But it's all hands on deck, and we're so excited. You guys, y'all are ready to roll.
4: I'm ready, and I'm a little competitive, so I want to be the new girl that beats Hawkeye and Michelle in the diaper drive. Like, I want to get the
1: you
4: most.
1: Want a big number.
4: I want a big number, so we got to keep them coming.
2: All right.
4: I'm going to be here from 10 to 3, so I'm gonna try to beat y'all.
2: Okay, before just a sobering fact before we all go here. Last year we collected 40,000 diapers on two different weeks, and they were gone in a week. That's how big the need is. So thank you to everybody who recognizes that and being part of the solution here. See the need, meet the challenge. Is what
4: Absolutely.
2: We're doing here. All right, we hand it off to Haley and Hannah, and
1: Team USA.
2: 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Thank you for everything that you've done so far, and we'll see you throughout the day here at the Plano Kroger on 14th Street.
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0: A better life with Dr. Sanjay Gupta.
15: If you're caring for an aging parent, you may feel quite often that you're alone in what you're doing. But you're not, not by a long shot. According to a new report by the Pew Research Center, 10% of U.S. adults are caring for a parent over age 65. Millions more are caring for a spouse or partner 65 or older. Beyond the sheer numbers, this report, perhaps unsurprisingly, found a major difference in caregiver well-being between men and women. One psychologist we spoke to suggested thinking 5 years in the future and imagining where you are right now. Will you be glad you took something on, or regretful that you didn't? You also need to cut yourself some slack, he said, especially women. Don't try to shoulder all of the burden by yourself. You might need to ask for help before you burn out. You'll be so glad you did. I'm Dr. Sanjay Gupta, helping you live a better life.
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19: 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Hotel California is a good example. 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

0: 3. We are not just anywhere. We are in Plano. It is Haley, Joe, and
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0: 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Look at that. 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
1: I know. I was going to guess, like, maybe we have 2,000 something right now, but that big donation might have put us probably around, like, 2,500.
0: I would say that's a good guess, and you can come here and add to this number. We are in Plano. We are off 14th Street here. 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
2: Hey, I'm Riley Green with my new song, Think You're Drunk. 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
0: How does Riley feel about going from a new artist to selling out arenas and festivals all over the world?
2: It's been long. I've been really fortunate that the gratification of every year seeing it grow, I think that's what keeps it from getting old and keeps you motivated. And every time you put a song out and people sing it back to you at shows, it makes you want to go write another song. So yeah. I'll say that there's no sense of like, okay, I had a hit, I can relax. Mm-hmm. It's more like, man, I got to go write the next one. But it's going great, so I can't complain about it.

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13: Staying active every day will go a long way towards helping you live a happy, healthy, and pain-free life. And there is perhaps no movement more fundamental than walking. It reinforces the alignment, stability, and coordinated muscle activation that supports how your body moves, whether you're doing strenuous exercise or simply going about your daily life. This is according to Dana Santis, a strength and conditioning specialist. Even though you walk every day, Dana does say you can make small adjustments to immediately improve your walking mechanics. So, keep your rib cage stacked over your pelvis. Avoid leaning over or arching your lower back. Allow your arms to swing naturally in coordination with your legs. Keep your gaze forward, your jaw relaxed, and then just breathe in through your nose and out through your mouth. I'm Dr. Sanjay Gupta, helping you live a better life.
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5: North Texas weather.
6: There was some morning rain. It was heavy, but here in Plano, it is eased up here.
7: Yeah,
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7: It's pretty, and y'all get out here. We are doing it for a great cause. It is going to be a great day, and I am very convinced we're going to beat Hawkeye and Michelle this morning.
6: Oh, absolutely, and because the rain is gone, you can come out here 14th Street in Plano at the Kroger, but today is going to be a high of 84. The flash flood warning is in effect until 10:45 today. 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

0: 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So we are less than an hour away of giving you tickets in to go see Scotty Mercury.
1: Want to know a funny story about Scotty Mercury?
0: I would love to.
1: When I was like 9, this shows my age too because I was born in 2001, but he was on American Idol. And I was obsessed with him, and I made him my profile picture. And I just wanted to be her so bad. Like, I wanted to be his girlfriend. Like, I was like, I'm going to marry Scotty Mercury.
0: And you know what? You could actually go see him out at Billy Bob's. He's going to be there June 27th. We are getting you tickets to go see him coming up at 11:30. 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

0: Broadcasting live here in Plano out at Kroger. It is off 14th Street. If you want to come find us, we are inside collecting diapers. It is Haley, Joe, and Hannah Lane in for Rachel Ryan this afternoon. And you listen to Bunny's podcast.
1: Yes, I think we need to talk about it. 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

0: That is Luke Bryan on New Country 96.3. It is Haley Joe and Hannah Lane here in Plano at the Kroger for our annual diaper drive, collecting diapers. But I want to know, so Jelly Roll and Bunny, they've been in the news recently.
1: Yeah, headlines. I feel like, so if you don't know, they're going through a divorce. And Bunny dropped her podcast around like 6:30 last night, and I think everybody on social media wants to just grab a headline, and so they focused on just parts that made basically clickbait, basically that people can, but I think at the end of the day, people forget that even though they're famous, they're human.
0: Oh, 1,000%, and I don't know if you saw this clip, but Jelly Roll got on stage, and he said this.
2: Me and my wife are best friends. We will always be best friends. We just got off the phone earlier today. Nobody cheated on nobody. She just did a whole podcast about it. You can go watch it. Every word of it is the truth. That will be my best friend forever. This is the only time I will ever speak about it. Bunny, I love you, baby.
1: And like he says, the podcast, you should go watch it. You should. Because I think at the end of the day, it shows so much more humane, because I think we see these people, they have a voice, they can sing, they can do all these things, and so we forget at the end of the day that they go through the same problems that a lot of people face. And she talks about things in there that really makes you stop and think, like, hey, you know what, I'm not alone. I'm not the only one that faced that. And I think sometimes in this world we can feel that way. And it's a very, very good podcast. I think they handled it very well. And instead of getting on social media and seeing everything that's negative and seeing everything that people want to put out there that's negative, I think if you watch it for yourself, it will open up your eyes to so many different things that maybe we didn't know as their fans.
0: Yeah, and you got to hear from their mouths.
1: Right.
0: Because I've been seeing people going back on their TikToks and watching videos from the date that maybe the divorce was filed.
1: Right.
0: And they're reading way too much into these things when they're saying it themselves.
1: Right. 110%. And like I said, everybody wants headline until they're in the headline. And it's like at the end of the day, you got to think, we are all human. We are all in this world. We are all doing things. They just have a talent. They can sing. They can do these things. That does not make them any less of a human. And I think we, as fans and as people, deserve to be like, hey, you know what? They're going through this, and I want to support them. I don't want to be the one that's doing all the negative and posting all the negative. So go watch it. It's on YouTube. It's a very, very good podcast. And like I said, opens your eyes to so many different things.
0: Yeah. And also, you can support more than just Jelly Roll and Bunny through this hard time. You can support the kids out at Cook Children's. We are collecting diapers here in Plano at the Kroger off 14th Street. If you cannot make it today, no worries. We would love to see you. But you can donate by texting the word diapers to 60150.
1: 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We're here till 7 p.m. with New Country 96.3.
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11: A better life with Dr. Sanjay Gupta.
12: Slowly but surely, AI is seeping its way into every corner of our lives. One area perhaps I didn't expect is diet advice. A new study out of Turkey found that chatbots are recommending to teen boys and girls that they restrict their daily calories to dangerously low levels and eat a balance of nutrients that are kind of out of whack. Remember, teenagers are growing, one pediatrician told us. If they aren't getting enough nutrition, it can really stunt their growth on a number of levels. And in extreme cases, it can lead to significant health consequences. Large language models, LLMs, they are designed to agree with you. So if you're looking to lose weight, they're going to push you pretty hard in that direction. They also sometimes don't know how to tell the difference between good information and bad information. And you know who does? Your doctor. I'm Dr. Sanjay Gupta, helping you live a better life.
10: He's got ties. He's got socks. Give him a gift that really rocks. Treat your dad to a $5,000 basement barbecue or backyard upgrade. 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

0: We are out here in Plano turning diapers into real help for North Texas. And if you can hear that, that is Hannah Lane stepping up in because she was dancing for diapers.
1: I was dancing, y'all. I am so excited to be here. It's going to be a great day. We're going to have so much fun, and we're raising so many diapers.
0: We are, and we are saluting Hearst for making

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We are sending you to go see Kenny Chesney live in Las Vegas out at Sphere. 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

0: New Country 96.3. It is Hannah Lane and Haley Joe out here at Kroger in Plano. Y'all, we have a very special guest joining us for our annual New Country 96.3 diaper drive, and that is Miss Natalie from Cook Children's. Natalie, tell us all about the annual diaper drive in Cook Children's.
1: Yes, hi, Hannah. It's so good to see you this morning, I'm so excited to be here. For the past couple of years, I think this is the third year that you guys have done this. You've gone out to the community and asked people who are already so generous, because we know how generous these New Country 96.3 listeners are from our annual radiothon every year. But how you continue to support the patients and families in different ways. And with all of these diapers that are coming in, they go to use at our neighborhood health centers that we have. We have actually 9 neighborhood health centers across the Metroplex. And these are families that really need not only just medical care for their children, but support for their family. Absolutely. So to come in and just be able to have these diapers provided to them, or those families that are in the hospital who maybe they came to the hospital unexpectedly, and they don't have any diapers for their additional children or children that are in there to be able to provide those to them. It is such a blessing. So I just want to say thank you to all the listeners out there, and thank you to the team here at New Country 96.3, because you continue to bless our families in so many ways.
0: Well, thank you for all you do, because it is amazing watching what these diapers do, what y'all do for Cook Children, and just how it benefits the families. And guess what, y'all? You can be a part of that today, right here. 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
11: For the ninth year in a row, Finland has been named the happiest country in the world. That's according to the World Happiness Report put out every year by the Wellbeing Research Center at the University of Oxford in the UK. Two other Nordic nations, Iceland and Denmark, came in at numbers 2 and 3. Now, having spent quite a bit of time in these countries over my 2.5 decades as a journalist, I can tell you that this is not at all that surprising. There's an entirely different way of thinking in these countries. We before me, you might say. In other words, the mentality is less adversarial and much more, we're all in this together. One other interesting thing that came up was that no matter where someone lived, the more time they spent on social media, the less happy they were. Want to smile? It's simple. Put your phone away for a bit. I'm Dr. Sanjay Gupta, helping you live a better life.
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12: There is scattered showers around DFW, heavy rain, thunderstorms. It's mostly cloudy, very humid, with a high of 84. It's going to feel like 91. And right now it is 74 now at New Country 96.3.
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0: Ella Langley on New Country 96.3. Hannah, guess what time it is?
1: What time is it?
0: It is time to give away these Scotty Mercury tickets.
1: Oh, 9-year-old me would be screaming because when he was on American Idol, I made him my profile picture because I thought I was going to marry him.
0: You might not be able to marry him, but you could go see him out at Billy Bob's Texas.
1: Hey, that's the second best.
0: Yep, and if you are caller number 9, you could win these tickets. That is caller number 9, 888-787-1963.
1: Ooh, I'm excited.

0: New Country 96.3, it is Hannah Lane and Haley Joe. I have Jake on the phone. Jake, what if I told you you are the winner of the Scotty McCurry tickets?
1: Heck yeah. That's what I'm talking about.
0: That's what I'm talking about, too. You just won Scotty McCurry tickets to Billy Bob's, and it is on June 27th. You're going to be living your best life on that Saturday.
1: Damn. Exciting, exciting, exciting. Thank you.

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0: New Country 96.3. It is Haley Joe and Hannah Lane in for Rachel Ryan this afternoon. We are hanging out here in the Kroger at Plano off 14th Street. And Hannah, how many diapers do you think we're surrounded by?
1: I don't know, but it's a ton. And I think it's so cool to see the way you show up. Mm-hmm. Our local community, our listeners of New Country 96.3, we could not do this without each and every one of you. You have made a difference. It doesn't matter if you donated 78 diapers. It don't matter if you donated a 30-pack. You made a difference at Cook Children's, and we are so, so appreciative. We are here till 7 p.m., and just seeing, like, we are surrounded by boxes, and we are surrounded by so many diapers, and I think it just brings such a joy to see our local community coming together for a difference and for such a good cause to make sure that these families and that these kids at Cook Children's have everything they need right there at the hospital.
0: 1,000%. And did you know that actually 10,000 babies are born every single day? And funny enough, one of them is going to be my niece today. Yeah.
1: Your sister's having a baby?
0: My sister is having a baby this afternoon. And so it's really hitting home seeing all these diapers.
1: Right.
0: And I know that we've been able to, thankfully, help my sister get the stuff she needs. But I couldn't imagine her being at a point where she might need help. And so It is just really awesome to see people come together for our community.
1: Right. And like I said, the way that y'all show up, we are so, so thankful for it. If you could make your way over here, we would love to see y'all. But if you can't make your way over here, you can text diapers to 60150 and you can donate directly to Cook Children's with New Country 96.3.
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10: A better life with Dr. Sanjay Gupta.
11: Eating a healthy diet is not only good for you physically, it can also keep your brain sharp as you age. According to a new study out of China, people who most closely followed the MIND diet slowed aging in key structures inside their brains by more than 2 years. The MIND diet is a combination of the Mediterranean diet, which we talk a lot about, and the DASH diet, which stands for Dietary Approaches to Stop Hypertension. All three of these diets are similar, but the MIND diet puts more of an emphasis on berries, beans, leafy green vegetables, fish, poultry, whole grains, olive oil, and nuts. You're not going to eat foods with a lot of saturated fat. We're talking cheese, butter, red meat, or anything fried. You really don't have to eat like this 100% of the time. That's the key. Just do the best that you can. I'm Dr. Sanjay Gupta, helping you live a better life.
8: 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He's got socks. 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Treat your dad to a $5,000 basement barbecue or backyard upgrade. Pop gets to pick. 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

has turned out to be all right here in Plano. We are collecting diapers for our annual diaper drive. It's New Country 96.3. And it looks like the weather has delayed Fan Fest. I have details coming up here in

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Today is Juneteenth, a day we celebrate the history of liberation, freedom, emancipation. 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

0: 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They talking about girls, but I got a woman.
1: Yeah, I got a woman right here in my hands. Hey, North Texas, it's Kane Brown. 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

0: Joe out at Kroger in Plano, 14th Street. Y'all, it is our annual diaper drive where you can buy a pack of diapers or a box of diapers and it will go straight to Cook Children's and it will help so many families. We are so appreciative of how many of you New Country 96.3 listeners have came out. You have made a difference, and thank you so much for your time, effort, and for buying the diapers for Cook Children's.
1: You have come out rain or shine, and it looks like for the Fan Fest, kind of turning it around here, the Fan Fest has delayed itself because of the rain. 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
13: You ever wake up in the middle of the night or maybe first thing in the morning and notice drool on your pillow? Unless you're sleeping next to someone who hasn't already seen all your good, bad, and ugly, it's probably not that big a deal and not anything to worry about unless it's something that just started happening recently. When people drool at night, it's often because of a stuffy nose, acid reflux, or being a mouth breather. People who sleep on their stomach or side are more likely to drool than someone who sleeps on their back. But in some cases, drooling at night can be a warning sign of something more serious, like dental issues, sleep apnea, or even early symptoms of Parkinson's disease. If you're at all concerned about this, the best place to start is with an ENT doctor, an ears, nose, and throat doctor. They can recommend a sleep study to possibly get some answers. I'm Dr. Sanjay Gupta, helping you live a better life.
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1: What a time. 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

0: 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So we're going to try this again.
1: Are you going to try it or am I going to try it?
0: I'm so scared. 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
1: Yeah!
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It's Haley Joe and Hannah Lane out here in Plano at the Kroger off 14th Street collecting diapers for our annual diaper drive. We are shouting out Alito. Thank you, Alito, for making us your hometown radio station, New Country 96.3.

0: New Country 96.3. It is Haley, Joe, and Hannah Lane broadcasting live inside the Kroger in Plano off 14th Street. And it looks like rain or shine, we are here. But out at FanFest, the gates haven't opened.
1: Ooh, that's kind of, that might be a little bit of a problem. But guess what? That gives you more time to come to Kroger first, donate diapers to Cook Children's, then you can go to FanFest. You did a good thing for the day. You go to FanFest. It's going to be a great time.
0: Exactly. So, yeah, no update yet on their social channels. People are there at the gates, but we will keep you updated here at New Country 96.3. Come hang out with us at the Kroger in Plano.

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2: 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I got

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0: New Country 96.3. It is Haley Joe and Hannah Lane out here in Plano inside the Kroger off 14th Street collecting diapers because actually a giant cart of diapers just rolled in here. And that is because our friend Tina has stopped in. Hi, Tina.
1: Hello, ladies.
2: Tina, what made you want to donate that huge buggy of diapers today?
1: This is actually a memory for my son, Joshua. Unfortunately, he was taken from us on the 1st of March of this year, and he was a big advocate for NICU babies and all children of his size. And when I heard y'all were in my area today, I'm like, it touched me. Something told me to go get these diapers. So we got sizes 1 through 5, so we don't discriminate on any size. So this is for my son, Josh.
2: I think it is so brave and strong to do something like that in memory of your son. And we were sitting here talking to her earlier, and she's just talking about how, like, you know what? He would love this, and I know he would love this, and so I'm going to go do it. And I love that you took a bad situation and made it to make a difference. And thank you so much from New Country 96.3, from Cook Children's, for what you did today. Because, y'all, she brought an entire buggy of diapers for the Children's Hospital.
0: It's amazing. I mean, it's like, it makes you want to cry.
2: I did cry already. Like, thank you. Seriously.
1: You're welcome. Anything for the babies.
2: Thank you for what you did today. We appreciate you so much.
0: And it, like you were saying, you got different sizes because it is not just newborn babies.
1: No, it's not.
0: It is every size because babies grow.
1: Yes, they do.
0: Yep, they need multiple sizes. So come here, be like Tina, and you can buy the diapers right here inside the Kroger. We are off 14th Street inside the Plano Kroger. We are also giving away tickets to go see Flatland Calvary while you're listening. So if you are caller number 9, 888-787-1963 for a chance to win tickets.
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5: It becomes pretty fun. You know, my mom and all my buddies get a big kick out of looking at the comments on Instagram and everything else. And, you know, I mean, you just got to have fun with it. I think it's awesome that people care, you know, enough to be involved in my business. But I think that with everything that's going on and the last couple of years of success, it's made it more important for me now than ever to go home. Alabama, my little farm down there, that's where I get disconnected from all that.
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0: 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It is Hannah Lane and Haley Joe out at Kroger in Plano on 14th Street. And a huge congratulations to Christopher from Fort Worth. He won the tickets to Flatland Calvary just now on New Country 96.3.
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0: New Country 96.3, it is Hannah Lane and Haley Joe, and y'all, we are out at Kroger in Plano on 14th Street because we are having our last day of our New Country 96.3 diaper drive, and I actually have Miss Natalie from Cook Children's with us right here. Natalie, tell us all about the mission of Cook Children's.
1: Hey, Hannah, absolutely. You know, at Cook Children's, we don't just have a mission, we actually have a promise.
0: Absolutely.
1: And that promise is to improve the health and well-being of every child we care for and in our communities. And so that means not only critical research to help find cures for kids that are struggling with cancer, neurological disorders, little bitty, itty, tiny babies, but also to providing services for our families in need.
0: Absolutely.
1: So whenever we look at it, it's family-centered care. We want to do everything we can for the family, not just for the child who's in our care. And so these diapers do make such a huge difference. If you can imagine, all of us know at the gas pumps, you know, with everything that the economy is going through, we know, you know, money's tight, and money's tight for a lot of families. So for these families to be able to come, whether it's in our neighborhood health centers, whether it's in our Nest clinic, whether it's at the hospital, to be blessed by just knowing, hey, here's a box of diapers to help get you through.
0: Right.
1: It means so much. And also too, just our families knowing that our greater community and the greater Dallas-Fort Worth area has their back means a lot.
0: Well, you said something earlier that really stuck out to me, and it was like when the families come to y'all and they're in a rush because it was a total surprise to them, they didn't know,
1: mm-hmm.
0: and y'all are able to be like, hey, you might not have been able to bring everything, but we got it all right here for you. And that's exactly what these diapers do. And to see the local community and the New Country 96.3 listeners come out. We just had someone that was listening to the radio come and go, I don't need these anymore, I'm bringing them to y'all. And it's been so cool to watch. And I'm so, so thankful for all y'all do for donating the diapers. But Natalie, you too, for all you do for Cook Children.
1: Oh, thank you, but I tell you, it's our community, it's all those doctors, it's all those nurses, it's
0: yes.
1: all those caregivers, child life specialists, even those people at every aspect, whether they are cooking food for the patients and families, whether they're making sure their spaces are clean. I mean, everybody, no matter what they do there, it's all about the family that we're serving, and we want to do the best job that we can. And so, you know, the community and the generosity of the community definitely helps make us achieve that. So we're grateful for each and every one of you guys.
0: Absolutely, y'all. We are here till 7 p.m. Come out. 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
12: Recent survey conducted by Common Sense Media found one-third of teenagers prefer AI companions over humans for serious conversations. There's a term for that, social offloading. And experts we talked to warned that this habit could be stunting emotional growth, leaving an already isolated generation who came of age during the pandemic even less prepared for the messiness of human interaction. Sure, AI can help you polish whatever it is you're looking to say, but that's not very human, right? It's the messiness that makes our interactions with each other so real. It's also what makes them so validating, help us to develop our confidence, our voice, our deep bonds with each other. Psychiatrists we talked to encouraged turning to family or friends when you're struggling to express yourself. They are keen to help. I'm Dr. Sanjay Gupta, helping you live a better life.
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13th Street. We are in Plano at the Kroger. You can drop off your diapers right here. It is Haley, Joe, and Hannah Lane in for Rachel Ryan with a shout-out to Chico. Thank you so much, Chico, for making us your hometown radio station, New Country 96.3.

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0: That is a new one from Lainey Wilson, playing right here on New Country 96.3. It is Haley Joe and Hannah Lane in for Rachel Ryan. And Hannah, you know, there has been some news going around with Jelly Roll and Bunny. And I know there was a podcast. Did you happen to listen to Bunny's?
1: Yes. Last night, I got to listen to the podcast. If you don't know, I do the night show y'all night long, and it dropped about 30 minutes before my show went live. And I got to watch it. It was a 50-minute episode, and I started scrolling on social media, and I think everybody loves, like, a rage bait. They love a clickbait. They love being able to be the drama on media. And so they took two parts of the podcast and made it the biggest parts. And it's like, if you actually watch the podcast, you would learn so much that they are just human.
0: Yep.
1: And just because they have a talent, and just because Jelly Roll can sing and Bunny XO wrote a book, does not mean at the end of the day that they did not go through things that people go through every single day. And she's talking about her IVF journey. She's talking about all the different things in their marriage and how she didn't feel like her cup was fully filled. And it really made me personally connect on a human-to-human level instead of they're famous and I'm just listening to the drama. And I think if you go and listen to it, you will see a whole different side of the whole divorce. Because if you scroll on social media any day, everything's negative. Everything is wanting to be drama. And I think this podcast showed so much of, hey, you know what? We might love each other, but maybe we're not in love anymore. And that's okay. We're still best friends. And I'd highly, highly recommend you go watch. It's on YouTube, Bunny XO. Very, very great podcast.
0: Absolutely. And then Jelly Roll, he got on stage last night. And I don't know if you heard this clip.
2: While we're talking about liars, the internet is a liar too. It's the only time, the only city I'm gonna speak about this, so break your camera phones out now. Me and my wife are best friends. We will always be best friends. We just got off the phone earlier today. Nobody cheated on nobody. She just did a whole podcast about it. You can go watch it. Every word of it is the truth. That will be my best friend forever. This is the only time I will ever speak about it. Bunny, I love you, baby. Thank you for those 10 years. They were incredible. Thank you for the next 10 years of friendship and 20 beyond that. With that being said, cheers, everybody. Thanks for coming out tonight.
1: And I think it's so sad that they feel like they have to do that.
0: Yeah.
1: Just because they're famous and just because, like I said, they have a talent. They're still human at the end of the day. And when she broke down on the podcast and was like, I have been struggling with this so much. Do you know that they didn't even know, spoiler alert, they didn't even know that TMZ was going to drop it until about 30 minutes before they did.
0: Oh my gosh.
1: And so I think it's a beautiful reminder for everyone listening to know, at the end of the day, they are human. At the end of the day, we all go through things. And at the end of the day, social media isn't always a reality. And I think it just pulls back the curtain in such a beautiful way. And if you have the time to go watch it, I definitely think that you should.
0: Yeah, you should go support Bunny through this hard time. And you can also support the children in DFW. We are live here at the Kroger in Plano off 14th Street for our annual diaper drive. 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
19: If you're caring for an aging parent, you may feel quite often that you're alone in what you're doing. But you're not. Not by a long shot. According to a new report by the Pew Research Center, 10% of U.S. adults are caring for a parent over age 65. Millions more are caring for a spouse or partner 65 or older. Beyond the sheer numbers, this report, perhaps unsurprisingly, found a major difference in caregiver well-being between men and women. One psychologist we spoke to suggested thinking 5 years in the future and imagining where you are right now. Will you be glad you took something on, or regretful that you didn't? You also need to cut yourself some slack, he said, especially women. Don't try to shoulder all of the burden by yourself. You might need to ask for help before you burn out. You'll be so glad you did. I'm Dr. Sanjay Gupta, helping you live a better life.
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1: It is a very humid day today. There are scattered thunderstorms around DFW and parts of the area this afternoon. We are continuing to watch for flash flooding. It is going to be a high of 82 today with a feels like of 88. It is currently 78 now at New Country 96.3.
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1: She comes to Oklahoma, and it's not like this now, but at first, she had to have felt like, where am I? What is this place? 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And I would still feel that way if she wasn't there, you know? 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It's just, that's what completes the journey for us, is it's just as long as we're together, it really doesn't matter.

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Country 96.3. What's going on? It's Al Farb. We are broadcasting live from Kroger in Plano. Yeah, we are continuing our diaper drive for Cook Children's. 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

0: 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Empty Words on New Country 96.3. What's going on? My name is Al Farber. We are broadcasting live from our third annual diaper drive finale here at Kroger in Plano on 14th Street. Going to be here till 7 o'clock today. And we need your help. You know, we had a really great morning and a really good midday with Hannah and Haley. They just wrapped up, but we are now behind our goal. So we really need to finish up strong here. And everybody who listens in the afternoon, I know you guys are here, and I know y'all want to help our friends at Cook Children. So this is the time to do it. Come on by. You got 4 hours left, a little less than 4 hours now, here at Kroger in Plano. We are right off 14th Street at Los Rios Boulevard, just a hop, skip, and a jump from the Plano Parkway, and right off 75. So this is the place to be right now to finish up strong our diaper drive for Cook Children's, our third annual diaper drive for Cook Children's. New and an open diapers. If you have, like if you're like Michelle and Rachel and have a little one at home and they've outgrown their diapers and you're like, what am I going to do with these? We will take them and they will go to a good cause. Or you can just come on by. We have plenty for you to choose from here at the right. We're right inside the entrance here at Kroger in Plano on 14th Street. Here till 7 o'clock. It's our diaper drive for Cook Children's, New Country 96.3.
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17: Heart disease is still the leading cause of death here in the United States and around the world. But what if there was something you could do earlier in life to reduce the odds of becoming a statistic? Well, here in the United States, tens of millions of adults already take a statin to lower their cholesterol. But new guidance put out by the American College of Cardiology and the American Heart Association now emphasize that treating high cholesterol sooner could significantly reduce a person's lifetime risk of heart attack or stroke. How early are we talking? In your 30s, believe it or not. Of course, you need to talk to your doctor about whether statins are right for you, but you should know that the evidence is really starting to stack up that shows the earlier you get a jump on reducing lifelong exposure to plaque-causing lipids and lipoproteins, the better the odds are going to be for you. Make sure you get your cholesterol checked. That's the first step. I'm Dr. Sanjay Gupta, helping you live a better life.

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1: 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Just play the game one way. You hit a ball in the gap, run. Boom, coming in hot.
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1: Downtown Fort Worth, westbound 30 at 35W. There's an accident. Two left lanes are blocked, and traffic is backed up to Beach Street with a 20-minute delay. Then in Irving, on the southbound side of the Bush Turnpike near 635, an accident has you moving slow from Valley View. There is a 10-minute delay getting through there. In Dallas, southbound 35, got stop-and-go traffic between Commonwealth and Highline, and that's going to slow you down about 10 minutes. I'm Junior Caruso on New Country 96.3.
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888-787-1963. Looking for caller 9 right now to go see Kane Brown at Choctaw Casino and Resort Durant Saturday, August 8th. 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

0: 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The restaurants are packed. 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

0: 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It's Al Farb. 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It's our finale here at Kroger in Plano on 14th Street. 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
12: Eating a healthy diet is not only good for you physically, it can also keep your brain sharp as you age. According to a new study out of China, people who most closely followed the MIND diet slowed aging in key structures inside their brains by more than 2 years. The MIND diet is a combination of the Mediterranean diet, which we talk a lot about, and the DASH diet, which stands for Dietary Approaches to Stop Hypertension. All three of these diets are similar, but the MIND diet puts more of an emphasis on berries, beans, leafy green vegetables, fish, poultry, whole grains, olive oil, and nuts. You're not going to eat foods with a lot of saturated fat. We're talking cheese, butter, red meat, or anything fried. You really don't have to eat like this 100% of the time. That's the key. Just do the best that you can. I'm Dr. Sanjay Gupta, helping you live a better life.
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2: In North Woodson Hills, westbound North Loop 820, express lanes are closed between Denton Highway and Halton Road. This is due to a wreck. There is a 40-minute delay from 820. In Fort Worth, southbound 121 at Sylvania, an accident closes two left lanes. There's a 20-minute delay from Halton Road. And then in Irving, on the southbound side of the Bush Turnpike near 635, a crash here has you backed up to Valley View. There's a five-minute delay. I'm Junior Caruso on New Country 96.3.
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What's going on? 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
7: I'm very happy to be the first woman to have a bar on Broadway. And my friend and designer, Farrah Queen from Oklahoma, came and helped me put my stamp on this place because I really wanted to make sure that it had some girl vibes and obviously a rhinestone saddle because everyone needs one of those. But I definitely have seen since I've been going down there, all the girls doing exactly what I was hoping they would do, which was come there and party and have a place to feel safe and happy and really go honky-tonking.
8: A better life with Dr. Sanjay Gupta.
9: Did you know that almost half the vegetables and more than three quarters of the fruit that we eat in this country come from just one state, California? Yeah, it's true. And according to a new report by the Environmental Working Group, a health advocacy organization, a lot of this produce is tainted with PFAS, which are sometimes referred to as forever chemicals. Why? Well, the EPA says pesticides keep America's food supply safe, abundant, and affordable. And of course, these chemicals are used in every state, not just California. Now, if you are worried, though, about how much you're consuming, the best thing to do is to buy organic produce, if and when you can. Organic or not, you should rinse all fruits and vegetables under running water. Don't use any soap. And as one epidemiologist told us, use a brush on sturdier items like carrots, potatoes, and cucumbers. I'm Dr. Sanjay Gupta, helping you live a better life.
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We are live at Kroger in Plano on 14th Street. 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

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More details coming up in three songs on 96.3. 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

0: New Country 96.3. What's going on? It's Al Farb hanging out at Kroger in Plano for the wrap-up of our third annual diaper drive. We are about an hour and a half away from wrapping things up, and we are below our goal. We're not even close to hitting our goal. So we really need you to come through in this last hour and a half here at Kroger in Plano on 14th Street. You're going to be here for just a little bit longer till 7 o'clock collecting donations. 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
3: Heart disease is still the leading cause of death here in the United States and around the world. But what if there was something you could do earlier in life to reduce the odds of becoming a statistic? Well, here in the United States, tens of millions of adults already take a statin to lower their cholesterol. But new guidance put out by the American College of Cardiology and the American Heart Association now emphasize that treating high cholesterol sooner could significantly reduce a person's lifetime risk of heart attack or stroke. How early are we talking? In your 30s, believe it or not. Of course, you need to talk to your doctor about whether statins are right for you, but you should know that the evidence is really starting to stack up that shows the earlier you get a jump on reducing lifelong exposure to plaque-causing lipids and lipoproteins, the better the odds are going to be for you. Make sure you get your cholesterol checked. That's the first step. I'm Dr. Sanjay Gupta, helping you live a better life.
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8: In Dallas, southbound 35 is moving slow between Commonwealth and Commerce. Stop-and-go traffic here is going to slow you down 10 minutes. Then in Lancaster, southbound 35 at Parkerville, an accident did clear. Still seeing a backup to Wintergreen with a little over a 30-minute delay getting through the area. And then in Fort Worth, on southbound 35W at Alta Mesa, a disabled vehicle was cleared. All lanes are open, still seeing a slowdown from 20. I'm Junior Caruso on New Country 96.3.
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Country 96.3. What's going on? It's Al Farb. We are live at Kroger in Plano. We have about an hour left of our diaper drive, and let me be honest, we're about 7,000 diapers short of our goal, and we just got some donations here in person. We are taking them till 7 o'clock today at Kroger in Plano on 14th Street. Come by and do some

first observed right here in Texas. 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
8: A Better Life with Dr. Sanjay Gupta.
9: Slowly but surely, AI is seeping its way into every corner of our lives. One area perhaps I didn't expect is diet advice. A new study out of Turkey found that chatbots are recommending to teen boys and girls that they restrict their daily calories to dangerously low levels and eat a balance of nutrients that are kind of out of whack. Remember, teenagers are growing, one pediatrician told us. If they aren't getting enough nutrition, it can really stunt their growth on a number of levels. And in extreme cases, it can lead to significant health consequences. Large language models, LLMs, they are designed to agree with you. So if you're looking to lose weight, they're going to push you pretty hard in that direction. They also sometimes don't know how to tell the difference between good information and bad information. And you know who does? Your doctor. I'm Dr. Sanjay Gupta, helping you live a better life.
10: Luke Bryan is featuring new acts on his tour this year. Why?
11: 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The fact that I can reciprocate and pay it forward to some of these new acts is pretty special stuff.
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17: When I decided to move, I was kind of running out of my lease in Boone, where I was no longer a student at the time. I decided to leave Boone, and I had just recently dropped out with 21 hours left to pursue music. And my parents have always been very supportive, and they don't make a ton of money. So they were like, you know, we obviously fully support, you know, you going out to Nashville and chasing your dream. But we also don't have the ability to kind of catch you if you fall.
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19: In Fort Worth on southbound 35W between Northside and 121, there's some congestion causing a 3 to 4 minute delay. And in Arlington on eastbound 20, a stalled vehicle blocks the right lane of the connector to southbound 287. There's a 2 to 3 minute delay from 820. And in Dallas on westbound 30 between Ferguson and 75, there's slow traffic, and that is going to cost you 5 to 6 minutes. I'm Junior Caruso on New Country 96.3.
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Let this song be a reminder. 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

0: That is brand new music from a brand new artist. His name is Cole Goodwin. The song is Howdy. It's New Country 96.3 saying howdy to you. We are live at Kroger in Plano. 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Right now, I want to hook you up with a chance to win a trip for two to see Kenny Chesney at the Sphere in Vegas. 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Text the national keyword SPIRIT right now to 95819 and get in to win. 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
5: In Forney on westbound Highway 80, an accident near Clements has traffic moving slow from Pinson, and there is just over a 20-minute delay. Then in Dallas, a wreck on eastbound 30 has the connector to Loop 12 Walton Walker block. Expect a delay if you're traveling through there. And in Arlington, eastbound 20, there's a stalled vehicle that has the right lane of the connector to southbound 287 blocked. There's a 2-minute delay from 820. I'm Junior Caruso on New Country 96.3.
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14: A better life with Dr. Sanjay Gupta.
15: If you're caring for an aging parent, you may feel quite often that you're alone in what you're doing. But you're not, not by a long shot. According to a new report by the Pew Research Center, 10% of U.S. adults are caring for a parent over age 65. millions more are caring for a spouse or partner 65 or older. Beyond the sheer numbers, this report, perhaps unsurprisingly, found a major difference in caregiver well-being between men and women. One psychologist we spoke to suggested thinking 5 years in the future and imagining where you are right now. Will you be glad you took something on, or regretful that you didn't? You also need to cut yourself some slack, he said, especially women. Don't try to shoulder all of the burden by yourself. You might need to ask for help before you burn out. You'll be so glad you did. I'm Dr. Sanjay Gupta, helping you live a better life.
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17: I had tears everywhere and like snot everywhere because I was crying. And she walked over to me and she had her new perfume in her hand. And she said, "Honey, do you want some of my perfume?" And then she goes, "Smell my neck." And I was like, "Dolly, I have just cried for the last 20 minutes. I am afraid I'm going to snot on you."

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1: I kind of think I would like to say that I would be kind of a strict dad. Just kind of like, ain't home by 10, we have some problems. But I was also that idiot kid who dropped somebody off 5 minutes late, 10 minutes late, an hour late, and I knew there'd be repercussions.

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1: In Forney on westbound Highway 80, an accident near Clemens has traffic moving slow from Pinson, and there is just over a 20-minute delay. Then in Dallas, a wreck on eastbound 30 has the connector to Loop 12 Walton Walker blocked. Expect a delay if you're traveling through there. And in Arlington, eastbound 20, there's a stalled vehicle that has the right lane of the connector to southbound 287 blocked. There's a 2-minute delay from 820. I'm Junior Caruso on New Country 96.3.
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Right now, Josh Ross, Pete, how you look on New Country 96.3? 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

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Tune in Monday morning. Hawkeye and Michelle will have our grand total for our third annual diaper drive. Wrapping things up here at Kroger. Just a few more minutes for you to donate to Cook Children's here in Plano off 14th Street. Yeah.

0: New Country 96.3, what's going on? It's Al Farber wrapping up our diaper drive here at Kroger in Plano for Cook Children's. And, man, we are really working you overtime today, Hannah Lane.
1: Truly. It's been 10 a.m. Now it's to midnight. But you know what? I think when you love what you do, you don't work a day in your life.
0: Well, you said this earlier. I'll sleep when I'm dead.
1: Exactly. You can sleep when you're dead. So you might as well just live life to the fullest. However, it's the weekend. So after party it up this weekend. You never know. You might find me at the bar after the show.
0: I definitely think we're going to find you by a pool sometime this weekend.
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7: In Forney, westbound Highway 80, a wreck near Clements has traffic backed up to Pinson, and there is a 45-minute delay. And in Dallas, eastbound 635, the connector to 75 is blocked by a stalled 18-wheeler. This is causing a 2-minute delay from Preston. And then in Arlington, eastbound 20, the connector to southbound 287 is partially blocked by a stalled vehicle. There's a 2- to 3-minute delay from 820. I'm Junior Caruso on New Country 96.3.
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16: 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But are they safe? And do they really work? Well, first, let's talk about actual magnesium. That's an essential mineral that is needed for more than 300 different processes in the body, according to one dietitian. And most people get enough of it simply from the foods they eat. Now, if you're not getting enough, there are a few different types of supplements you can try. But as always, you should talk to your doctor before starting any new medication or supplement, whether it's prescription or over-the-counter. Now, when it comes to the science, we looked into this, and I gotta say, there's not a lot of strong evidence that magnesium supplements will actually help you sleep. They might help you manage pain, they might help you lower your stress levels, or work to get your muscles to relax. And maybe it's those things then that help you get some better sleep. I'm Dr. Sanjay Gupta, helping you live a better life.
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19: 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Trevor grew up in Detroit, so he had a lot of that. 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I think Brad was a big Guns N' Roses fan. It runs the gamut, and I think you can kind of see that when you come see our show and hear our whole like body of work and all our songs. We cover all the bases, I think.
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23: I don't need to hear anything from anybody. There's too much riding on my mind being locked in. Play offense, not defense. If you play hard and you play the game right, nobody really gets on you. They're going to boo you here and there, but if you show them that you care and that you're playing hard, that's what you need to do. Just play the game one way. You hit a ball in the gap, run. Boom, coming in hot.
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